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It's a free format Friday. That is Joey Styles with Sugarcane. And Joey is a Saskatchewan born Cree Métis artist bringing that indigenous hip hop sound to our airwaves. Also, Bruno Mars before that with I Just Might and DeBarge with Rhythm of the Night. Coming up, music on the way from Billy Joel. He's coming up. Also some Queen as well. Tupac coming up as well. But I'd like to also let you know that there's a story here I found that the star of this wedding had four legs, a camera strapped to his head. What am I talking about? Well, that story is coming up in just a minute. Right now, it's Madonna. Here's Causing a Commotion. Free Format Friday, 97.3 CKON.

0: 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It's your live and local station here on this free format Friday with Naked Eyes right there. Always something there to remind me. It's 8:20. Hutskwisego. Good evening. I'm Kevin with you here. Well, this dog might have gotten the best seat at the wedding. A sheepadoodle wore a GoPro during its owner's wedding. So now there's video of the whole ceremony from the dog's point of view. And you already know what the footage is going to show. People crying, people dancing, everybody taking pictures, and one dog wondering why nobody is paying attention to the more important stuff at the wedding. The food and cake.
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3: 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Everybody loves second chances, and we're going to give you one this Tuesday night. It's our special second chance bingo, and it applies to the quickies and games 1 through 6 only. So that's the only part of Radio Bingo night this Tuesday that'll be a second chance. Game 7 will be worth $10,500 Canadian in 5 numbers or less. No second chance on that. Game number 8 will be played as normal as well. And we're going to be looking for the double bingo for the undetermined prize amount. No second chance on that. Once again, the second chance only applies to the quickies and games 1 through 6. Your half sheets are orange in color. The last community fund at game 8 was worth $1,599. 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Don't miss it. 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

0: 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That is Stars on 54 with If You Could Read My Mind. Also, Queen before that as well with I Want to Break Free. It is 8:40, Hot Squisago. I'm Kevin with you here, and the Akwesasne Coalition for Community Empowerment has just released details about Trunk or Treat that is right around the corner. I'll have more details for you on that coming up next.
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7: 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I'd love to meet you at the Akwesasne Mohawk Casino Resort at the 11th annual Twin Leaf Cruiser Car Show finale, featuring great entertainment, food and craft vendors, and most of all, some of the old school classics, retros, mods, and some hogs. 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And there's no entry fee for your vehicle. 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I'll be there from noon to 2. I'll see you at the Akwesasne Mohawk Casino this Saturday.
0: It's 8:45 here on this Free Format Friday, and the Aquasusta Coalition for Community Empowerment has just announced the Trunk or Treat that's coming up in Aquasusta. The date is Friday, October 30th. Head to Mohawk International Raceway on Friday, October 30th for free family fun, 5:30 to 7 p.m. It's a special sensory family time will be held from 5 until 5:30. 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

0: Tonight we'll have mostly clear skies with temperatures settling down to around 46 degrees or 8 Celsius. Then tomorrow we'll see a mix of sun and clouds. Highs around 70 degrees Fahrenheit, that's 21 Celsius. Tomorrow night, clouds will increase with temperatures dropping to around 51 or 11 Celsius. Looking ahead to Sunday, it'll be mostly cloudy that day with a high near 67 degrees Fahrenheit, that is 19 Celsius. And then your extended forecast for Monday will stay on the cloudy side with temperatures topping out to be around 64 degrees or 18 Celsius. Currently in Aquasusta, it's 52 degrees Fahrenheit, that is 11 Celsius.
1: 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By sending us your photo, we will enter you into our prize draws. 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And we appreciate all of your support on behalf of both schools. Nyawa Goa for purchasing the Orange Every Child Matters Dabbers. 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

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That is Sarah Connor with Bounce. Also, Jimmy Eat World with The Middle. Marilyn Manson in there as well with The Dope Show. 9:13 here on this free format Friday. Hatsuki Sego, how are you doing? Hope you're enjoying the evening. We got music on the way from Men at Work. Also, Eminem coming up as well, and some Aerosmith on the way. Plus, coming up, scientists discovered two new creatures in British Columbia. After you hear what they look like, you might want to think twice about going swimming. Here's Michael Jackson right now. Remember the time, 97.3 CKON.

0: It is your live and local station, 97.3 CKON, and that is Mariah Carey with Honey. Michael Jackson before that with Remember the Time. It's 9:22. Hatsukoi Sego, how are you doing? Well, scientists have just discovered two new species of sea spiders in British Columbia. Yeah, sea spiders. One has hairy legs and red eyes, and another can be covered in tiny parasites. And apparently there could be even more of these down there in the ocean floor. So if you're heading out possibly to the ocean, planning to go to the ocean, you remember the ocean was here first, and apparently it comes with roommates.
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Tonight we'll have mostly clear skies with temperatures settling down to around 46 degrees or 8 Celsius. Then tomorrow we'll see a mix of sun and clouds. Highs around 70 degrees Fahrenheit, that's 21 Celsius. Tomorrow night clouds will increase with temperatures dropping to around 51 or 11 Celsius. Looking ahead to Sunday, it'll be mostly cloudy with highs near 67 degrees or 19 Celsius. Then for Monday, we'll see another cloudy day. Temperatures topping out to be around 64 degrees Fahrenheit, that is 18 Celsius. It's 9:33 and currently 52 or 11 Celsius.

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3: The Mohawk Council of Akwesasne and the St. Regis Mohawk Tribe invite the community to come together for Orange Shirt Day, Wednesday, September 30th at Generations Park, 30 Margaret Terrans Memorial Way, Akwesasne. 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Please note the roadway along the community walk route will be temporarily closed to traffic. Motorists should expect traffic delays, plan accordingly, and use caution in the area. 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Every child matters.
0: 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Held at the Akwesasne Casino Resort, 873 New York 37, Hoogensburg, New York. 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

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And that is Aerosmith. Dude Looks Like a Lady. Hole before that with Celebrity Skin. Korn in there as well with Got the Life. 9:55, Hatsukuisego. That's going to do it for me. We got the forecast coming up shortly. Also, music on the way from Amen, Panic at the Disco, some Bryan Adams, and as well some 21 Pilots coming up as well. Taking us to the forecast on this free format Friday, it's Old Dirty Bastard and Khalees. 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

Weather. Tonight we'll have mostly clear skies with temperatures settling down to around 46 degrees or 8 Celsius. Then tomorrow we'll see a mix of sun and clouds, highs around 70 degrees or 21 Celsius. Tomorrow night clouds will increase with temperatures dropping to around 51 or 11 Celsius. Looking ahead to Sunday, it'll be mostly cloudy that day with a high near 67 degrees Fahrenheit. That's 19 Celsius. And then Monday will stay on the cloudy side with temperatures topping out to be around 64 degrees Fahrenheit. That is 18 Celsius. It is 10 o'clock and we're currently sitting at 49 degrees Fahrenheit. That's 9 degrees Celsius. John W. wakes you up in the morning with Classic Country Gold. 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Free Format Friday continues. We're music on the way from the Wallflowers, Panic at the Disco, 21 Pilots, and Pink on the way. 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

CKON Radio Bingo. Everybody loves second chances, and we're going to give you one this Tuesday night. It's our special second chance bingo, and it applies to the quickies and games 1 through 6 only. So that's the only part of Radio Bingo night this Tuesday that'll be a second chance. Game 7 will be worth $10,500 Canadian in 5 numbers or less. No second chance on that. Game number 8 will be played as normal as well, and we're going to be looking for the double bingo for the undetermined prize amount. No second chance on that. Once again, the second chance only applies to the quickies and games 1 through 6. Your half sheets are orange in color. The last community fund at game 8 was worth $1,599. And this week's community fund recipient, the Akwesaste Arrows soccer team. Don't miss it. CKON Radio Bingo, our special second chance bingo, this Tuesday night.

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Join me as I broadcast live from the 11th annual Twin Leaf Cruiser Car Show finale. It's at the Aquasasta Mohawk Casino Resort on Saturday from 11 a.m. to 4 p.m. I'll be broadcasting live from noon to 2 p.m., so be sure to stop by and see me. I'd love to meet you at the Aquasasta Mohawk Casino Resort at the 11th annual Twin Leaf Cruiser Car Show finale, featuring great entertainment, food and craft vendors, and most of all, some of the old school classics, retros, mods, and some hogs. A free event for all ages. 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It's the 11th annual Twin Leaf Cruiser Car Show finale, Aquasasta Mohawk Casino Resort on Saturday, 11 to 4. I'll be there from noon to 2. I'll see you at the Aquasasta Mohawk Casino this Saturday.

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By sending us your photo, we will enter you into our prize draws. 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Both schools are grassroots. They focus on learning the language, preserving the language, learning our culture and our tradition, and while learning, doing it in the language. So you'll be able to support that effort with the Every Child Matters Orange Bingo Dabbers. And we appreciate all of your support on behalf of both schools. Nyawa Goa for purchasing the Orange Every Child Matters Dabbers. 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And they can only be purchased at CKON Studios. 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

CKON Radio Bingo. Everybody loves second chances, and we're going to give you one this Tuesday night. It's our special second chance bingo, and it applies to the quickies and games 1 through 6 only. So that's the only part of Radio Bingo night this Tuesday that'll be a second chance. Game 7 will be worth $10,500 Canadian in 5 numbers or less. No second chance on that. Game number 8 will be played as normal as well. And we're going to be looking for the double bingo for the undetermined prize amount. No second chance on that. Once again, the second chance only applies to the quickies and games 1 through 6. Your half sheets are orange in color. The last community fund at game 8 was worth $1,599. And this week's community fund at recipient, the Akwesaste Arrows soccer team. Don't miss it. CKON Radio Bingo, our special second chance bingo this Tuesday night.

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Join me as I broadcast live from the 11th annual Twin Leaf Cruiser Car Show finale. It's at the Aquasasta Mohawk Casino Resort on Saturday from 11 a.m. to 4 p.m. I'll be broadcasting live from noon to 2 p.m., so be sure to stop by and see me. I'd love to meet you at the Aquasasta Mohawk Casino Resort and the 11th annual Twin Leaf Cruiser Car Show finale, featuring great entertainment, food and craft vendors, and most of all, some of the old school classics, retros, mods, and some hogs. A free event for all ages. 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It's the 11th annual Twin Leaf Cruiser Car Show finale, Aquasasta Mohawk Casino Resort on Saturday, 11 to 4. I'll be there from noon to 2. I'll see you at the Aquasasta Mohawk Casino this Saturday.

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By sending us your photo, we will enter you into our prize draws. 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Both schools are grassroots. 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So you'll be able to support that effort with the Every Child Matters Orange Bingo Dabbers. And we appreciate all of your support on behalf of both schools. Nyawa Goa for purchasing the Orange Every Child Matters Dabbers. 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And they can only be purchased at CKON Studios. 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

KON Radio Bingo. Everybody loves second chances, and we're going to give you one this Tuesday night. It's our special second chance bingo, and it applies to the quickies and games 1 through 6 only. So that's the only part of Radio Bingo night this Tuesday that'll be a second chance. Game 7 will be worth $10,500 Canadian in 5 numbers or less. No second chance on that. Game number 8 will be played as normal as well. And we're going to be looking for the double bingo for the undetermined prize amount. No second chance on that. Once again, the second chance only applies to the quickies and games 1 through 6. Your half sheets are orange in color. The last community fund at game 8 was worth $1,599. And this week's community fund at recipient, the Akwesaste Arrows soccer team. Don't miss it. CKON Radio Bingo, our special second chance bingo this Tuesday night.

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It's at the Aquasasta Mohawk Casino Resort on Saturday from 11 a.m. to 4 p.m. I'll be broadcasting live from noon to 2 p.m., so be sure to stop by and see me. I'd love to meet you at the Aquasasta Mohawk Casino Resort and the 11th annual Twin Leaf Cruiser Car Show finale, featuring great entertainment, food and craft vendors, and most of all, some of the old school classics, retros, mods, and some hogs. 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I'll be there from noon to 2. I'll see you at the Aquasasta Mohawk Casino this Saturday.

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By sending us your photo, we will enter you into our prize draws. 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And speaking of orange, we have Every Child Matters Bingo Dabbers that we're selling. 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Both schools are grassroots. They focus on learning the language, preserving the language, learning our culture and our tradition, and while learning, doing it in the language. So you'll be able to support that effort with the Every Child Matters Orange Bingo Dabbers. And we appreciate all of your support on behalf of both schools. Nyawa Goa for purchasing the orange Every Child Matters Dabbers. 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And they can only be purchased at CKON Studios. 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

Weekend Win Radio Bingo. Everybody loves second chances, and we're going to give you one this Tuesday night. It's our special second chance bingo, and it applies to the quickies and games 1 through 6 only. So that's the only part of Radio Bingo night this Tuesday that'll be a second chance. Game 7 will be worth $10,500 Canadian in 5 numbers or less. No second chance on that. Game number 8 will be played as normal as well, and we're going to be looking for the double bingo for the undetermined prize amount. No second chance on that. Once again, the second chance only applies to the quickies and games 1 through 6. Your half sheets are orange in color. The last community fund at game 8 was worth $1,599. And this week's community fund at recipient, the Akwesaste Arrows soccer team. Don't miss it. CKON Radio Bingo, our special second chance bingo this Tuesday night.

Our show finale featuring great entertainment, food and craft vendors, and most of all, some of the old school classics, retros, mods, and some hogs. 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It's the 11th annual Twin Leaf Cruiser Car Show Finale, Aquasost and Mohawk Casino Resort on Saturday, 11 to 4. I'll be there from noon to 2. I'll see you at the Aquasost and Mohawk Casino this Saturday.

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By sending us your photo, we will enter you into our prize draws. 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So you'll be able to support that effort with the Every Child Matters Orange Bingo Dabbers. And we appreciate all of your support on behalf of both schools. Nyawa Goa for purchasing the Orange Every Child Matters Dabbers. 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
1: CKON Radio Bingo. Everybody loves second chances, and we're going to give you one this Tuesday night. It's our special second chance bingo, and it applies to the quickies and games 1 through 6 only. So that's the only part of Radio Bingo night this Tuesday that'll be a second chance. Game 7 will be worth $10,500 Canadian in 5 numbers or less. No second chance on that. Game number 8 will be played as normal as well. And we're going to be looking for the double bingo for the undetermined prize amount. No second chance on that. Once again, the second chance only applies to the quickies and games 1 through 6. Your half sheets are orange in color. The last community fund at game 8 was worth $1,599. And this week's community fund recipient, the Akwesaste Arrows soccer team. Don't miss it. CKON Radio Bingo, our special second chance bingo this Tuesday night.

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Join me as I broadcast live from the 11th annual Twin Leaf Cruiser Car Show finale. It's at the Aquasasta Mohawk Casino Resort on Saturday from 11 a.m. to 4 p.m. I'll be broadcasting live from noon to 2 p.m., so be sure to stop by and see me. I'd love to meet you at the Aquasasta Mohawk Casino Resort at the 11th annual Twin Leaf Cruiser Car Show finale, featuring great entertainment, food and craft vendors, and most of all, some of the old school classics, retros, mods, and some hogs. A free event for all ages. 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And there's no entry fee for your vehicle. Come and check it out. It's the 11th annual Twin Leaf Cruiser Car Show finale, Aquasasta Mohawk Casino Resort on Saturday, 11 to 4. I'll be there from noon to 2. I'll see you at the Aquasasta Mohawk Casino this Saturday.

hands slowly. It's hard to say that I'd rather stay awake when I'm asleep, because my dreams are bursting at the seams.

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By sending us your photo, we will enter you into our prize draws. 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So you'll be able to support that effort with the Every Child Matters Orange Bingo Dabbers. And we appreciate all of your support on behalf of both schools. Nyawa Goa for purchasing the Orange Every Child Matters Dabbers. 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

KON Radio Bingo. Everybody loves second chances, and we're going to give you one this Tuesday night. It's our special second chance bingo, and it applies to the quickies and games 1 through 6 only. So that's the only part of Radio Bingo night this Tuesday that'll be a second chance. Game 7 will be worth $10,500 Canadian in 5 numbers or less. No second chance on that. Game number 8 will be played as normal as well. And we're going to be looking for the double bingo for the undetermined prize amount. No second chance on that. Once again, the second chance only applies to the quickies and games 1 through 6. Your half sheets are orange in color. The last community fund at game 8 was worth $1,599. And this week's community fund recipient, the Akwesaste Arrows soccer team. Don't miss it. CKON Radio Bingo, our special second chance bingo this Tuesday night.

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Join me as I broadcast live from the 11th annual Twin Leaf Cruiser Car Show Finale. It's at the Aquasasta Mohawk Casino Resort on Saturday from 11 a.m. to 4 p.m. I'll be broadcasting live from noon to 2 p.m., so be sure to stop by and see me. I'd love to meet you at the Aquasasta Mohawk Casino Resort at the 11th annual Twin Leaf Cruiser Car Show Finale, featuring great entertainment, food and craft vendors, and most of all, some of the old school classics, retros, mods, and some hogs. A free event for all ages. 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It's the 11th annual Twin Leaf Cruiser Car Show Finale, Aquasasta Mohawk Casino Resort on Saturday, 11 to 4. I'll be there from noon to 2. I'll see you at the Aquasasta Mohawk Casino this Saturday.

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By sending us your photo, we will enter you into our prize draws. 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So you'll be able to support that effort with the Every Child Matters Orange Bingo Dabbers. And we appreciate all of your support on behalf of both schools. Nyawa Goa for purchasing the Orange Every Child Matters Dabbers. 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

0: weekend when Radio Bingo. Everybody loves second chances, and we're going to give you one this Tuesday night. It's our special second chance bingo, and it applies to the quickies and games 1 through 6 only. So that's the only part of Radio Bingo night this Tuesday that'll be a second chance. Game 7 will be worth $10,500 Canadian in 5 numbers or less. No second chance on that. Game number 8 will be played as normal as well. And we're going to be looking for the double bingo for the undetermined prize amount. No second chance on that. Once again, the second chance only applies to the quickies and games 1 through 6. Your half sheets are orange in color. The last community fund at game 8 was worth $1,599. And this week's community fund at recipient, the Akwesaste Arrows soccer team. Don't miss it. CKON Radio Bingo, our special second chance bingo, this Tuesday night.
1: It was a night. Ooh, what a night it was. It really was such a night. The moon was bright. Oh, how bright it was. It really was such a night.

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Yellow dog school bus kicking up red dust.

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Down their ditches a thousand years, the waters grew Iris people's crops, till the white man stole their water rights and the sparkling water stopped. 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

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Join me as I broadcast live from the 11th annual Twin Leaf Cruiser Car Show Finale. It's at the Aquasasta Mohawk Casino Resort on Saturday from 11 a.m. to 4 p.m. I'll be broadcasting live from noon to 2 p.m., so be sure to stop by and see me. I'd love to meet you at the Aquasasta Mohawk Casino Resort at the 11th annual Twin Leaf Cruiser Car Show Finale, featuring great entertainment, food and craft vendors, and most of all, some of the old school classics, retros, mods, and some hogs. A free event for all ages. 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It's the 11th annual Twin Leaf Cruiser Car Show Finale, Aquasasta Mohawk Casino Resort on Saturday, 11 to 4. I'll be there from noon to 2. I'll see you at the Aquasasta Mohawk Casino this Saturday.

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By sending us your photo, we will enter you into our prize draws. 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Both schools are grassroots. They focus on learning the language, preserving the language, learning our culture and our tradition, and while learning, doing it in the language. So you'll be able to support that effort with the Every Child Matters Orange Bingo Dabbers. And we appreciate all of your support on behalf of both schools. Nyawa Goa for purchasing the Orange Every Child Matters Dabbers. 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And they can only be purchased at CKON Studios. 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

bingo. Everybody loves second chances, and we're going to give you one this Tuesday night. It's our special second chance bingo, and it applies to the quickies and games 1 through 6 only. So that's the only part of Radio Bingo Night this Tuesday that'll be a second chance. Game 7 will be worth $10,500 Canadian in 5 numbers or less. No second chance on that. Game number 8 will be played as normal as well. And we're going to be looking for the double bingo for the undetermined prize amount. No second chance on that. Once again, the second chance only applies to the quickies and games 1 through 6. Your half sheets are orange in color. The last community fund at game 8 was worth $1,599. And this week's community fund recipient, the Akwesaste Arrows soccer team. Don't miss it. CKON Radio Bingo, our special second chance bingo this Tuesday night.

0: time zone am I on? What country am I in?
1: It doesn't matter. It's 5 o'clock somewhere.
0: It's always on 5 in Margaritaville, come to think of it.
1: Yeah, I heard that.
0: You've been there, haven't you?
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0: I've seen your boat there.
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0: The Mohawk Council of Akwesasne and the St. Regis Mohawk Tribe invite the community to come together for Orange Shirt Day, Wednesday, September 30th at Generations Park, 30 Margaret Terrance Memorial Way, Akwesasne. 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The day begins with a community walk at 9:30 a.m. If you're participating in the walk and using shuttle transportation, please arrive at Generations Park by 9 a.m. Shuttles will take participants to Church Street for the 9:30 start. Following the walk, enjoy an opening ceremony, smoke dance competition, community social, lunch, medicine game, and a variety of free cultural and wellness activities. 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Please note the roadway along the community walk route will be temporarily closed to traffic. Motorists should expect traffic delays, plan accordingly, and use caution in the area. Orange Shirt Day, Wednesday, September 30th at Generations Park. Every child matters.
1: CKON Radio Bingo. Everybody loves second chances, and we're going to give you one this Tuesday night. It's our special second chance bingo, and it applies to the quickies and games 1 through 6 only. So that's the only part of Radio Bingo night this Tuesday that'll be a second chance. Game 7 will be worth $10,500 Canadian in 5 numbers or less. No second chance on that. Game number 8 will be played as normal as well. And we're going to be looking for the double bingo for the undetermined prize amount. No second chance on that. Once again, the second chance only applies to the quickies and games 1 through 6. Your half sheets are orange in color. The last community fund at game 8 was worth $1,599. And this week's community fund recipient, the Akwesasne Arrows soccer team. Don't miss it. CKON Radio Bingo, our special second chance bingo this Tuesday night.

0: the Browns right there, 97.3 CKON. I take the chance. And we're at 26 minutes after 6 o'clock right here from broadcast. And we got Porter coming your way, fair and young, taking us to your forecast.
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0: 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Here on your Saturday outside, currently 6 degrees, 42 Fahrenheit. Ooh, a little cool, but it feels pretty nice, though, still. You know what? It's nice because it's not January 17th, right? Yeah, 97.3 CKON.
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0: And good morning out there. We got Jim Reeves coming your way. Hank Lachlan, Johnny Horton, Cowboy Copas, and we're going to be into 1960 right here on 97.3, working our way through time once again on 97.3.

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1: 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CKON will be broadcasting live from noon to 2 p.m. We'll see you there.

0: 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By sending us your photo, we will enter you into our prize draws. 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And we appreciate all of your support on behalf of both schools. Nyawa Goa for purchasing the Orange Every Child Matters Dabbers. 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And they can only be purchased at CKON Studios. 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
1: Yeah, right here, 97.3 CKON. And we're at 18 minutes away from 7 o'clock. Good morning out there. Cowboy Corpus going to help us out. Don Gibson, Marty Robbins, Kitty Wells. Yeah, 97.3, good morning.

Gorn, Marty, right there. Big Arn, right? Yeah. 97.3 CKON. Good morning out there. We're at 8 minutes away from 7 o'clock. Kitty Wells going to help us out, get us a little closer. Jim Reeves coming your way. And then we're going to be a whole new year after that. 97.3.

0: good morning out there, 97.3 CKON. And we're going to be into another year, 1962, as we work our way through time. Ned Miller going to help us out right here. Yeah, from a jack to a king. Yeah, promotion, right? 97.3.
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0: And of course, good morning out there, 97.3 CKON. Let's see here, almost 6 degrees outside, 42 Fahrenheit, here on your Classic Country Saturday morning. Good morning, everyone out there. Hopefully you're having a great morning, drinking that first cup of coffee or tea or milk or whatever it may be. Yeah, we got a whole weekend still at this point in time ahead of us, so enjoy it. The weather's going to be pretty good. Hopefully, we're not going to get weather like they are getting on the East Coast from Boston all the way, I think, down to Myrtle Beach. They are expecting a major storm out there.
1: 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Hey, everybody, it's Reen Cook. Join me as I broadcast live from the 11th annual Twin Leaf Cruiser Car Show finale. It's at the Aquasasta Mohawk Casino Resort on Saturday from 11 a.m. to 4 p.m. I'll be broadcasting live from noon to 2 p.m., so be sure to stop by and see me. I'd love to meet you at the Aquasasta Mohawk Casino Resort and the 11th annual Twin Leaf Cruiser Car Show finale, featuring great entertainment, food and craft vendors, and most of all, some of the old school classics, retros, mods, and some hogs. A free event for all ages. First come, first serve to set up your vehicle for participants. And there's no entry fee for your vehicle. Come and check it out. It's the 11th annual Twin Leaf Cruiser Car Show finale, Aquasasta Mohawk Casino Resort on Saturday, 11 to 4. I'll be there from noon to 2. I'll see you at the Aquasasta Mohawk Casino this Saturday.
0: Yeah, right here, 97.3. I think Josh is even going to be there. I'm pretty sure. Anyway, other than that, we're back in 1962. Carl Butler can help us. Patsy Cline, Walter, yes, Walter Brennan, Jamie Dean Porter, Wagner, and of course, see if we can actually dig up a couple other hits from the repertoire of Walter Brennan. 97.3. Don't let

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He had a one-room shack not far from us, and, well, we was about as poor as him. 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The sun would get high and that mule would work, and old Rivers would finally say, whoa. 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He'd say, one of these days, I'm gonna climb that mountain, walk up there among them clouds, where the cotton's high and the corns are growing, and there ain't no fields to plow.

station's dry. Down near them end, Mom said, son, you know old rivers die. They're sitting here now in this new plowed earth, trying to find me a little shade. With the sun beating down across the fields I see, that mule, old rivers, and me. Now one of these days, I'm gonna climb that mountain, walk up there among them clouds, where the cotton's high and the corn's a-growing, and there ain't no fields to plow. 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
2: 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And, of course, I believe, actually, he was stranded on an island, and he wrote a message on a coconut, I think it was. And when he was president, he had that, still had that coconut, and he had, had it on his presidential desk. JFK, 97.3 CKON, Porter Wagner coming your way. Don Gibson, Wanda Jackson, and more here. Good morning. I'm John W.

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2: Sago, it's Ring Cook. Join me for live editions of CKL Wednesday to Wetala. This coming Tuesday, we're welcoming back to the airwaves Gilbert Jacobs from the Aquazaste Boys and Girls Club. We'll see how the start of the new school year has gone and what we've got coming up for October. That's the Aquazaste Boys and Girls Club on Tuesday. And then on Wednesday, it's the Mohawk Council of Aquazaste Aboriginal Rights Research Office. Representatives from Arrow will be on CKL Wednesday to Wetala. And again, that's this Wednesday. Both programs will start at 10:50. AM CKL Wednesday to Wetala.
3: And good morning out there. 97.3 CKON, 23 minutes after 7 o'clock. Good morning. I'm John W. We're in the classic country right here. And just in case you didn't know, like this, Jim Reeves going to do it for us. And after that, I'm going to tell you about we're going to be into a whole new

the great Jim Reeves right there, 97.3 CKON. And we're going to be in 1964. And to get us moving, Connie Smith going to help us out. Right here on your Saturday, Lefty Frizzell taking us to your forecast.

0: And of course, 97.3 CKON, 6 degrees outside, 42 Fahrenheit. We're going to be warming up nicely as we work our way through your Saturday right here. Good morning. I'm John W. 97.3
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2: 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CKON will be broadcasting live from noon to 2 p.m. We'll see you there.
0: Yeah, 97.3 CKON, and we're at 28 minutes away from 8 o'clock. Good morning out there. It is your Saturday. Yes, indeed, we are into the weekend. Also, Billy Walker going to help us out right here. Jim Reeves, Patsy Cline, Loretta Lynn coming your way. Classic country.

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1: 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Please note the roadway along the community walk route will be temporarily closed to traffic. Motorists should expect traffic delays, plan accordingly, and use caution in the area. Orange Shirt Day, Wednesday, September 30th at Generations Park. 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
2: 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Everybody loves second chances, and we're going to give you one this Tuesday night. It's our special second chance bingo, and it applies to the quickies and games 1 through 6 only. So that's the only part of Radio Bingo night this Tuesday that'll be a second chance. Game 7 will be worth $10,500 Canadian in 5 numbers or less. No second chance on that. Game number 8 will be played as normal as well. And we're going to be looking for the double bingo for the undetermined prize amount. No second chance on that. Once again, the second chance only applies to the quickies and games 1 through 6. Your half sheets are orange in color. The last community fund at game 8 was worth $1,599. And this week's community fund at recipient, the Akwesasne Arrows soccer team. Don't miss it. CKON Radio Bingo, our special second chance bingo this Tuesday night.
3: Yeah, gonna happen right here. Get those cards. There are many distributors out there. Yeah, what a fun time every Tuesday right here. Stonewall Jackson gonna help us out. Red Zervine, Porter Wagner, a little sore on the rocks.

And of course, over on the rocks, Porter Wagner right there, 97.3 CK. Oh, and 8 minutes away from 8 o'clock right here. And we're going to be jumping into a whole new year. And of course, 1968. Going back into time, classic country, Tammy Wynette going to help us out. Marty Robbins taking us to your forecast.

0: Good morning out there, 97.3 CKON. And here it is, 8 degrees outside, Canadian, 45 Fahrenheit under. Oh, man, nice skies. It's nice outside compared to some places in the United States. It's getting some terrible weather out there. East Coast is getting a big storm. South is overwhelming heat. And in the Midwest, I guess, is a few fires still burning. So, 97.3 CKON.
1: 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Hey everybody, it's Reen Cook. Join me as I broadcast live from the 11th annual Twin Leaf Cruiser Car Show finale. It's at the Aquasasta Mohawk Casino Resort on Saturday from 11 a.m. to 4 p.m. I'll be broadcasting live from noon to 2 p.m., so be sure to stop by and see me. I'd love to meet you at the Aquasasta Mohawk Casino Resort and the 11th annual Twin Leaf Cruiser Car Show finale, featuring great entertainment, food and craft vendors, and most of all, some of the old school classics, retros, mods, and some hogs. A free event for all ages. First come, first served to set up your vehicle for participants. And there's no entry fee for your vehicle. Come and check it out. It's the 11th annual Twin Leaf Cruiser Car Show finale, Aquasasta Mohawk Casino Resort on Saturday, 11 to 4. I'll be there from noon to 2. I'll see you at the Aquasasta Mohawk Casino this Saturday.
0: 97.3 CKON. And we're at top of the hour, 8 o'clock here from Broadcast Studios. And we got old Dino. Yes, indeed. He was certainly a friend of country music. And, of course, he did. One of his favorites were a Porter Wagner song right here. 97.3.

And of course, Glen Campbell right there is the late great Glen Campbell, that is. By the time I get to Phoenix, Arizona, right? 97.3 CKO. Went good morning out there. John W. on the air chair. And of course, we've got, let's see here, how about Jack Green going to do it? Conway Twitty, Elvis. And here's one here, song. It's one of his favorites, actually. One of his favorite singers, actually, originally. Did something called... A little song called Snowbird. Anne Marie was one of his favorite female singers. So what did he do? He covered her song also. Snowbird. We're going to do that for you right here on 97.3.

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4: 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At 24 minutes after, let's see here, how about 8 o'clock here on your Classic Country Saturday? Good morning. And I was telling you about, Dean Martin is a big fan of country music, and he certainly is. He did a great job on many songs in the country genre. And here's another one right here.

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Then she drops what she's doing and hurries down to meet me, and I'm always late. She says,

Of course, Dino, right there, 97.3 CKON. See, he just loved country music, Dino did. And, of course, we've got more great music coming your way. We're going to be into 1971 right here. Jerry Reed going to get us moving. Also, Sammy Smith, Pretty Heart, on 97.3.

0: 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And outside 8 degrees, 45 Fahrenheit here on your Saturday morning. Good morning.
1: 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By sending us your photo, we will enter you into our prize draws. 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Both schools are grassroots. They focus on learning the language, preserving the language, learning our culture and our tradition, and while learning, doing it in the language. So you'll be able to support that effort with the Every Child Matters Orange Bingo Dabbers. And we appreciate all of your support on behalf of both schools. Nyawa Goa for purchasing the Orange Every Child Matters Dabbers. And they are just $4 each, and they are available until September 30th or while supplies last. And they can only be purchased at CKON Studios. 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
2: CKON Radio Bingo. Everybody loves second chances, and we're going to give you one this Tuesday night. It's our special second chance bingo, and it applies to the quickies and games 1 through 6 only. So that's the only part of Radio Bingo night this Tuesday that'll be a second chance. Game 7 will be worth $10,500 Canadian in 5 numbers or less. No second chance on that. Game number 8 will be played as normal as well. And we're going to be looking for the double bingo for the undetermined prize amount. No second chance on that. Once again, the second chance only applies to the quickies and games 1 through 6. Your half sheets are orange in color. The last community fund at game 8 was worth $1,599. And this week's community fund at recipient, the Akwesaste Arrows soccer team. Don't miss it. CKON Radio Bingo, our special second chance bingo this Tuesday night.
3: 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Got Conway Twitty featuring Loretta Lynn coming your way. George Jones featuring Alan Jackson. You got, I think there's a good year for the Roses. But anyway, Dolly Parton, Loretta Lynn coming your way. And, of course, our sing-along going to be happening after we do the job watch. And a couple of songs maybe I'm hoping that you're familiar with. And, of course, one for the ladies and one for the guys. Or a little bit different maybe this week. But anyway, I'll tell you about that when we get there. 97.3.

0: Good morning, 97.3 CKON. It's air. How about 12 degrees outside currently here on the 97th floor CKON, 54 Fahrenheit, by the way. 22 degrees outside for your afternoon, hopefully, or 72 Fahrenheit as a high today. 97.3 CKON.
1: 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Hey everybody, it's Ring Cook. 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It's at the Aquasasta Mohawk Casino Resort on Saturday from 11 a.m. to 4 p.m. I'll be broadcasting live from noon to 2 p.m., so be sure to stop by and see me. I'd love to meet you at the Aquasasta Mohawk Casino Resort at the 11th annual Twin Leaf Cruiser Car Show finale, featuring great entertainment, food and craft vendors, and most of all, some of the old school classics, retros, mods, and some hogs. 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
2: 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A land-based healing specialist for mental health and wellness. 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A resource registered nurse for the Sada Dihahalana Detox Center. And a states facilitator for OVS. 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A victim support worker for Aquasasta Community Justice. A recruitment and selection specialist for human resources. 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
0: 97.3 CKON. And we're 2 minutes after 9 o'clock here. We got a couple of songs, they're a little out there. But hopefully, if you're old enough to remember classic country, hopefully you can remember these two songs right here. For the ladies, we got Jackie DeShannon, What the World Needs Now. And, of course, we're going to do it that way. Ladies, take a deep breath. Here we go. 97.3.

Oh yeah, Jackie to Shannon right there, ladies. And hopefully we got you to sing along that one. Hopefully you, that was familiar enough for you to sing along to. And ladies, we got another one for you. And of course, the guys out there, hopefully we can entice everybody to sing along this particular song. Yeah, right here. Maybe put an extra smile on your face here on your Saturday. Stay tuned. Take a deep breath. Let's do it. 97.3.

color, Neil Diamond, right there. Yeah, Sweet Caroline, 97.3. Hopefully we got everybody to sing along with that particular song. Yeah, everybody, right? And, of course, we got more great stuff coming your way. We're going to be back into classic country right here, Conway Twitty, Myrtle Haggard, Loretta Lynn, Roy Clark. Something called Come Live With Me. Yes, indeed, we're all back right now in 1973.

0: the late, great Roy Clark right there on 97.3 CKON. We got some info passing your way, and of course, we got a birthday we're going to see you about right here on 97.3.
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5: 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By sending us your photo, we will enter you into our prize draws. 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Nyawa Goa for purchasing the Orange Every Child Matters Dabbers. 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
0: 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Good morning, John W. That's me. On the air chair, we got a birthday. Happy birthday going on to David Frizzell. Celebrating a birthday today, of course, a younger brother of Lefty Frizzell. 97.3.
6: 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Finally made it to my feet as she opened up

star David Frizzell right there, celebrating a birthday today. Another year older, and of course he was born in El Dorado, Arkansas. David Frizzell. Well, one more piece for him. 97.3.

Girl, happy birthday, going out to David Frizzell right there. That particular number. Featuring Shelley West, of course, the daughter of Donnie West. Yeah. 97.3 CKO, Tammy Wynette going to help us out. Donnie West coming your way once again.

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3: Bingo. Everybody loves second chances, and we're going to give you one this Tuesday night. It's our special second chance bingo, and it applies to the quickies and games 1 through 6 only. So that's the only part of Radio Bingo Night this Tuesday that'll be a second chance. Game 7 will be worth $10,500 Canadian in 5 numbers or less. No second chance on that. Game number 8 will be played as normal as well, and we're going to be looking for the double bingo for the undetermined prize amount. No second chance on that. Once again, the second chance only applies to the quickies and games 1 through 6. Your half sheets are orange in color. The last community fund at game 8 was worth $1,599. And this week's community fund at recipient, the Akwesaste Arrows soccer team. Don't miss it. CKON Radio Bingo, our special second chance bingo, this Tuesday night.
4: 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Good morning out there. It's fantastic outside. It's 12 degrees. Yeah, 54 Fahrenheit right here at 97.3.

right there, Charlie Pride. Right there, we got another birthday to tell you about. Lynn Anderson celebrating a birthday today, or she would have celebrating a birthday. She has passed away, and I'll tell you about that in a little bit. Born out of state back in 1947, Lynn Anderson.

See, right there, get another shot coming from her. And, of course, born in Grand Forks, North Dakota. And her mother is Liz Anderson, of course, a songwriter, singer, too. Of course, we're going to do that for you right here.

Good Liz Anderson right there. Liz Anderson, daughter of Liz Anderson. And, of course, the late Chris, should I say. She's buried at Woodlawn Memorial Park in Nashville. Yeah, more to come right here.

Yeah, Ronnie Millsap right there. Please don't tell me. Taking us into 1974, we got Charlie Rich coming your way and more for you, 97.3.

0: 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And here it is, here it is, here it is. 14 degrees outside currently, 57 Fahrenheit, and this afternoon we could have a high of 22 degrees Canadian or 72 Fahrenheit. Yeah, 97.3.
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0: Hey, we're in 1974 over here. We got Mac Davis coming your way. Tanya Tucker, Ray Stevens, a big hit for him way back when, 97.3.
2: Back a few months ago, I was headlining a great big nightclub. And he put me up a couple of days early. I came in a couple of days early, and they put me up at what they call the Star Suite. Now, here I am, headliner in one of the biggest nightclubs in the country, and I wake up at 8 o'clock in the morning in this Star Suite, all by myself. Yeah, that's what I said, all. But I did what I've always done, man. I cheered myself up. I picked up my guitar, sat down, wrote me a little song. Now, this is how it feels to be alone at the top of the hill, trying to figure

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It's hard to be humble. Big Tone here, and I am going to take over the air chair for a little while, all the way till 2 p.m., so we'll have some great fun then. Why don't you keep it tuned here, because we're going to have a nice, great time. On 97.3 CKON, Tanya Tucker, Will You Lay

0: Hello, everyone. This is your Action News reporter with all the news that is news across the nation on the scene at the supermarket. There seems to have been some disturbance here. Pardon me, sir. Did you see what happened?
1: Yeah, I did. I was standing over by the tomatoes, and here he comes, running through the pole beans, through the fruits and vegetables, naked as a jaybird. And I hollered over to Ethel. I said, "Don't look, Ethel." And it's too late. 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

0: Foundation. 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
1: Yeah, they. 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

0: reporter in the booth at the gym covering the disturbance at the basketball playoff. 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
1: Yeah, thief. 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I hollered up at Ethel. 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

0: Hey, everybody, it's Reen Cook. Join me as I broadcast live from the 11th annual Twin Leaf Cruiser Car Show finale. It's at the Aquasasta Mohawk Casino Resort on Saturday from 11 a.m. to 4 p.m. I'll be broadcasting live from noon to 2 p.m., so be sure to stop by and see me. I'd love to meet you at the Aquasasta Mohawk Casino Resort and the 11th annual Twin Leaf Cruiser Car Show finale, featuring great entertainment, food and craft vendors, and most of all, some of the old school classics, retros, mods, and some hogs. 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I'll be there from noon to 2. I'll see you at the Aquasasta Mohawk Casino this Saturday.
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2: 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Motorists should expect traffic delays, plan accordingly, and use caution in the area. 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

left home when I was three, and he didn't leave much to Ma and me, just this old guitar and an empty bottle of booze. Now, I don't blame him because he run and hid, but the meanest thing that he ever did was before he left, he went and named me Sue. Well, he must have thought that it was quite a joke, and it got a lot of laughs from lots of folks. It seems I had to fight my whole life through. Some gal would giggle and I'd get red, and some guy'd laugh and I'd bust his head. 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

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I thought I'd stop and have myself a brew at an old saloon on a street of mud. There at a table, peeling stud, sat the dirty mangy dog that named me Sue. 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

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I tell you, I fought tougher men, but I really can't remember when. He kicked like a mule and he bit like a crocodile. 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He said, son, this world is rough, and if a man's gonna make it, he's gotta be tough. 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

Your half sheets are orange in color. The last community fund at Game 8 was worth $1,599. And this week's community fund recipient, the Akwesasne Arrows soccer team. 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
1: 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Cody Johnson there with Horseback. Big Tone here on this wonderful Saturday, September 26th, 2026. Wow. So you're here on this wonderful, almost midday. We're close to midday here. And speaking of midday, we got a live remote going down at the casino for the Twin Leaf Car Show, starting at noon, going on to 2 p.m. So stay tuned for that. And you can head on down there and check out those beautiful cars. I mean, they got some great, great vehicles there. All right, let's keep it going here. George Jones, still doing time on 97.3 CKON.

0: everybody. It's Reen Cook. Join me as I broadcast live from the 11th annual Twin Leaf Cruiser Car Show finale. It's at the Aquasasta Mohawk Casino Resort on Saturday from 11 a.m. to 4 p.m. I'll be broadcasting live from noon to 2 p.m., so be sure to stop by and see me. I'd love to meet you at the Aquasasta Mohawk Casino Resort and the 11th annual Twin Leaf Cruiser Car Show finale, featuring great entertainment, food and craft vendors, and most of all, some of the old school classics, retros, mods, and some hogs. 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I'll be there from noon to 2. I'll see you at the Aquasasta Mohawk Casino this Saturday.
1: 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In honor of World Rabies Day, MCA's Community Health Services, in partnership with the Aquasasta Animal Society, will be hosting a free rabies vaccine clinic for cats and dogs. 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Please have your dogs on a leash at all times, and cats must be in a carrier. 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Orange Shirt Day is an opportunity to honor the courage, strength, and resilience of residential school survivors and their families while coming together through culture, ceremony, food, and community. 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The Sahadi Hahalane Detox Center would like to advise the community members that there will be no detox programming Saturday, October 3rd. Detox programming will resume as scheduled on October 7th. 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SRMT Employment and Training Services and Aquasasta Career and Employment Support Services will host a 2026 Trades and Career Fair. The fair will be held at the Travis Solomon Memorial Lacrosse Box on October 7th from 9:30 a.m. to 3 p.m. For more information regarding the career fair, please reach out to Leona Francis via email at leonafrancisa92@outlook.com or by phone at 315-296-4560. To wrap up the Women's Wellness Series, Aquasasta Child and Family Service in collaboration with Yagwizasa Youth Fitness, invites Akwizasa Lono to join us for a peaceful evening on the water. October 9th, from 5 p.m. to 7 p.m., location to be shared upon registration. 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

my head didn't hurt. And the beer I had for breakfast wasn't bad, so I had one more for dessert.

97.3 CKON. Chris Christopherson there with Sunday Morning Coming Down. I'm Big Tone, and you're hanging out with me on this beautiful Saturday, September 26. We got that live remote about to go down. It's going down at the casino for the Twin Leaf Car Show. That's right. You can go and check out those cars and keep it tuned here because we're doing our live remote from noon to 2. All right. Let's keep it going here. Johnny Cash.

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3: 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Nyawa Goa for purchasing the Orange Every Child Matters Dabbers. 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

0: 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How much more can she stand? 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
3: CKON Radio Bingo. Everybody loves second chances, and we're going to give you one this Tuesday night. It's our special second chance bingo, and it applies to the quickies and games 1 through 6 only. So that's the only part of Radio Bingo night this Tuesday that'll be a second chance. Game 7 will be worth $10,500 Canadian in 5 numbers or less. No second chance on that. Game number 8 will be played as normal as well. And we're going to be looking for the double bingo for the undetermined prize amount. No second chance on that.

way after dark when that helicopter came with that big searchlight calling our names, and Harold looked up at the sky and said, "Lord, is that you?" And then he knelt there in that heavenly glow and said, "Lord, you know I ain't ready to go, so if you'd pass me by tonight, I will reform." And then they threw down a raft and I paddled us home, and he never touched a drop from that moment on. You know, the Lord works in mysterious ways, his miracles to perform.

Judge's Court is now in session. His Honor, Judge Pigmeat Martin Poseidon. Yeah, he, the Court of Swings. It's just about ready to do that thing. I don't want no tears, I don't want no lies.

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0: Looking at partially sunny skies today. Northwest winds at 10 miles per hour. A high of 60 degrees Fahrenheit. Cloudy skies tonight with a low of 50 degrees Fahrenheit. Partially cloudy skies for Sunday. High of 60 degrees Fahrenheit. For Monday, got sunny skies. High of 60 degrees Fahrenheit. Currently looking at clear skies, 59 degrees Fahrenheit. That's 15 degrees Celsius.
1: 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It's at the Aquasustin Mohawk Casino Resort on Saturday from 11 a.m. to 4 p.m. I'll be broadcasting live from noon to 2 p.m., so be sure to stop by and see me. I'd love to meet you at the Aquasustin Mohawk Casino Resort and the 11th annual Twin Leaf Cruiser Car Show finale, featuring great entertainment, food and craft vendors, and most of all, some of the old school classics, retros, mods, and some hogs. 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It's the 11th annual Twin Leaf Cruiser Car Show finale, Aquasustin Mohawk Casino Resort on Saturday, 11 to 4. I'll be there from noon to 2. I'll see you at the Aquasustin Mohawk Casino this Saturday.

Sagawaka Zastay and the surrounding communities. Hello, everybody. Hanging out with the Remeister at the Akwesasne Mohawk Casino Resort. It's the Twin Leaf Cruisers Car and Bike Club. 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And you've seen them, a few of them every week on Wednesdays. 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And that's for all gearheads happening today. That's one of the promotions they utilize to invite everyone to their Wednesday evening gathering at Twin Leaf Plaza on the territory of Akwesasne. They meet weekly 5 to 7 p.m. when the weather is good. So we always hope for a nice day on Wednesdays because we know Twin Leaf Cruisers Car and Bike Club will be gathering. And it's fun. It's free. All makes and models are welcome every Wednesday, 5 to 7 p.m. And again, it's at the Twin Leaf Plaza. So looking forward to their last hurrah of the season, as we mentioned. And we are at the Akwesasne Mohawk Casino Resort, the Twin Leaf Cruisers Car Show finale for the season. And we invite you on behalf of Twin Leaf Stores. So thank you very much to Twin Leaf for sponsoring the live remote broadcast today. Twin Leaf is a big sponsor of 97.3 CKLN, and we encourage everybody to come on down and take advantage of the fun. So Twin Leaf teaming up with the Akwesasne Mohawk Casino Resort. We'd like to thank all the officials here at the Akwesasne Mohawk Casino Resort, because when you put on a big show like this, there are a lot of plans that have to be put into place, a lot of things that we need to make note of, and for the planning, for the organizers, for everybody that is a part of the 11th annual Twin Leaf Cruisers Car and Bike Show. I think this is the... this is actually the first time I've done this remote broadcast. It happens to be a special weekend in a lot of our lives at CKLN some special anniversaries and birthdays and things like that. So I am here today for the first time. It's usually, I think Joshua usually does our 11th annual car and bike show, the remote broadcast for Twin Leaf at the car show. Now, I know Buck does the ones up in Malone with the PCOR family and everybody that's a part of that event. So today we're going to go until 4 o'clock this afternoon. Got some nice weather for it. You know, we do have a little sunshine, even though it's not beating down like summertime beach weather. But it is nice out. And that's kind of a break, I guess, for everybody, because what you see when you come to a car show, it's really neat. People just pull up. They open their hoods, they open their trunks, they have their lawn chairs. I always look at everybody's chairs as well. Not only the beautiful vehicles, the bikes, the vans, the trucks, there's old Broncos here, old Chevy pickups. They're the ones that I think that one would look like Christine, the scary movie car. But there are a lot of different vehicles. Mustangs, lots of Mustangs here, Mach 1s, all of them, Studebaker. These are just gorgeous, and you can come down and check it out, but I always check out the chairs that they have, and looking at the different lawn chairs, because they got to be comfortable, right? They go from car show to car show, like some dancers, singers, and drummers go on the powwow trail. Well, these guys and gals put a lot of money into these vehicles, a lot of elbow grease, a lot of time, a lot of you know, hoping and wishing and things like that when they have to restore their vehicles and being able to find the parts. A lot easier now, I would think, than it was way back in the day, because you do have the ability to go on eBay or the different marketplaces that they have, you know, on social media and the internet. So since the introduction of the internet, I would imagine it's been a little easier for the men and women that are in this trade to find those parts for their vehicles, to find that headlight that goes into a 57 Chevy, right? Or the headlight casing, or, you know, the different tires that that match that time period. It's amazing. And that's what always blows me away is that, is the fact that that person loved that vehicle so much, and they put so much into that vehicle because
That vehicle brought them so much joy, and that's what it's all about. Remembering yesteryear, and, you know, maybe one of the cars that you first learned how to drive on is here. And again, that takes you down memory lane. It's the best to remember, and we're remembering when with the Twin Leaf Cruisers car and bike show. So again, it continues until 4 o'clock. They've got plenty of food vendors. They've got some other vendors here as well, so lots of tents that are set up. 3TK is here, and I came towards the back of the setup here. They didn't have any specific spots for any types of vehicles, you know, bikes in this area, vans in this area, trucks over here. Nope, it was just when you showed up, you parked your vehicle, you open your hood, you open your trunk, you get your lawn chairs out. A lot of people have their stuff on display as well, trophies and plaques that they've won. A lot of guys and gals are here. They're shining things up, doing those last-minute preps. Everybody wants to win a trophy, right, whenever you're out and about. And this is a great day for that. So, again, vendors, it's a free event. There'll be live music. There'll be raffles. So make sure that you take this in today. It's really nice to see families here. You see, all the families, little kids, teenagers. I see some strollers. And then you see the, somebody that's just taking that car right in, and you could tell it's taking them down memory lane, which is amazing. So what we'd like to do is offer you an invitation on behalf of Twin Leaf, the Akwesasne Mohawk Casino Resort, and the Twin Leaf Cruisers Car and Bike Club to come on down and check it out. Plenty of free parking, pun intended, here at the Akwesasne Mohawk Casino Resort. So when you pull into the resort property, you'll see some traffic personnel, if you will, directing you where to go. If you're going to be just going into the casino for your gaming purposes, or you're going to be coming to see the car show, or maybe both, they will direct you on where you need to park, okay? Make sure that you're driving carefully, please, because we do have a lot of families that are here, a lot of kids running in between the cars and whatnot that have come with their families. So please drive with care when you're coming through. Look both ways, and then look both ways again. All right, so be careful out there. But because of the generators, I had to kind of find a spot that was kind of in the back. So like I said, I'm towards the back of the casino. I'm right across from 3TK, and everybody's still pulling in. There's still cars that are coming in. And they, like I said, they just they'll blow you away. Even the colors of the cars. They don't make colors like that anymore. They don't make Oldsmobiles anymore. They don't make Pontiacs anymore. Those type of cars that have seen their day, and the automakers have closed down those types of factories that produce those vehicles and those lines and those styles and models. So again, you get to see cars that aren't on the road anymore, and also the color schemes. So if you look around, when you're driving around today, look around at all the different cars. I mean, not here at the car show, but just driving around, and you'll see the colors, and you'll see colors that that don't match what you used to see back in, you know, the early 50s, 60s, 70s, the cars that you grew up on, learning how to drive, and, you know, if you had to repaint it or anything like that. So you got to get the right paint. You got to get the right tint. Everything. So that works into it as well, the different colors that aren't available anymore. So come and take in the memories. Come and enjoy visiting. That's the other thing. They've got their lawn chairs out. They love to visit the car club cruise. So Akwesasne Mohawk Casino Resort will be broadcasting live until 2 o'clock today. Thank you again so much to Twin Leaf Stores for having us here today. We really appreciate it. We love Twin Leaf. ResX Racing, he's got both of his cars here today, so you can come check that out. I know I saw Sovereign over there as well, another under the Twin Leaf umbrella, so some different areas there. There are some areas where you have to be a certain age to go into, so keep that in mind. But again, there's plenty of signage that you can't miss it, okay? So keep an eye out for the kiddos and load everybody in the car and come out. I know it's a busy day in Akwesasne and area. We'll say Sago and good afternoon.
to everybody at the Cornwall Culture Fest. Just ran into one of our friends over in Cornwall, and that's where he was headed. He was excited because that's their last big hurrah, I guess, at Lamoureux Park for this summer, which is really nice. So we hope everybody enjoys that, the Cornwall Culture Fest over at Lamoureux Park. We also have the Akwesasne Farmers Market. That's going on today, I believe, at Generation, so enjoy that. We've got the big race over at Mohawk International Raceway. They're having their 200-lap slick track enduro. It is going to be a lot of fun, so that's over at MIR today. So if you're headed over there, enjoy that. Bears Den is having their second art week. Their arts and crafts vendors, they have set up. First time Bears Den has tried that. And they've got that going on today. So there are a lot of things that you can do, and we hope that you put the 11th Annual Car and Bike Show for the Twin Leaf Cruisers Car and Bike Club on the top of your list. Come and check it out. Come check out the vendors. Come grab something to eat. I see another vendor right there. It's called Bits and Bites. So I'm probably going to go over there and see what they've got. But for me, I am sitting. We have the CKON Road Machine. I'm in here, and it's because we have generators all around us. So we've got generators that are operating, helping to operate the food vendors and also anything else they need power for. So there are a few different, mini generators. And then, you've got the big, loud-sounding pieces of equipment that the casino utilizes to operate their facility. So that's why I'm inside the truck. If you see me with headphones on, that means I'm on the air. And I would be glad to talk to you when I get off the air. So I appreciate that and your patience there. So we're going to send it back to Big Tone. He is taking care of you on a Saturday afternoon. It's classic country all the way every Saturday from 6 a.m. to 6 p.m. So he's rolling out the classic country hits, and I am checking out the classic cars over here at the Akwesasne Mohawk Casino Resort. It's the 11th Annual Twin Leaf Cruisers Car and Bike Show. Come down and see us. Back to you, Tone.

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2: 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Join me for live editions of CKL Wednesday to Wattala. This coming Tuesday, we're welcoming back to the airwaves Gilbert Jacobs from the Akwesasne Boys and Girls Club. We'll see how the start of the new school year has gone and what we've got coming up for October. That's the Akwesasne Boys and Girls Club on Tuesday. And then on Wednesday, it's the Mohawk Council of Akwesasne Aboriginal Rights and Research Office. Representatives from Arrow will be on CKL Wednesday to Wattala. And again, that's this Wednesday. Both programs will start at 10:15 a.m. CKL Wednesday to Wattala. CKLN Radio Bingo this Tuesday night. 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Nyawa Goa for purchasing the Orange Every Child Matters Dabbers. 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And they can only be purchased at CKLN Studios. 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

Well, I was thumbing from Montgomery. I had my guitar on my back. When a stranger stopped beside me in an antique Cadillac.

He said, "This is where you get off, boy, because I'm going back to Alabama." As I stepped out of that Cadillac, I said, "Mister, many thanks." He said, "You don't have to call me Mister, Mister. The whole

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2: 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Everybody loves second chances, and we're going to give you one this Tuesday night. It's our special second chance bingo, and it applies to the quickies and games 1 through 6 only. So that's the only part of Radio Bingo night this Tuesday that'll be a second chance. Game 7 will be worth $10,500 Canadian in 5 numbers or less. No second chance on that. Game number 8 will be played as normal as well. And we're going to be looking for the double bingo for the undetermined prize amount. No second chance on that. Once again, the second chance only applies to the quickies and games 1 through 6. Your half sheets are orange in color. The last community fund at game 8 was worth $1,599. And this week's community fund recipient, the Akwesaste Arrows soccer team. Don't miss it. CKON Radio Bingo, our special second chance bingo this Tuesday night.

97.3 CKON. That was River Mohawk Band with Diggy Diggy Lie. Oh yeah, that's a great tune. I love that version of that song. You know, it gives it a nice little upbeat feeling. All right, right. So we're chilling here while we wait for Reem. You know, she's down at the casino for what? Well, for the Twin Leaf Car Show. Once you head on down and check out those cars, they're pretty cool. There's some pretty cool vehicles down there you can go and see. Maybe you can see Reem there too as well. All right, all right. Coming up, Randy Travis, Judy Rodman, and Kenny Rogers, all here on 97.3 CKON. Here's Don Williams.

Welcome back to the Aquasasta Mohawk Casino Resort. Today is the day. It is the wrap-up of the Twin Leaf Car Club, the Twin Leaf Car and Bike Club, the Cruisers. That's right, the Cruisers. And what an amazing showing with regards to attendance. Attendees, very nice to see so many people here honoring our individuals that have worked so hard on these vehicles to bring them out, to show them off to everybody. And it's been a pleasure. I've talked with a couple of the vehicle owners, what got them into, you know, putting together these cars and everything that goes into the story of why they do what they do. So that's what it's all about here today. Again, sharing memories and remembering it yesteryear. So looking at our friends at Twin Leaf Stores, and Twin Leaf Stores, of course, located on Route 37 here in Aquasasta and also in Fort Covington. And every Wednesday, they've been having their Twin Leaf Cruisers Car and Bike Club. They've had their gatherings at Twin Leaf Stores, and that's over on the territory of Aquasasta. So today is the finale for the season, and this is being held at the Aquasasta Mohawk Casino Resort. And we're right here on Route 37 in Aquasasta. And looking at all the different cars, they've got food vendors here and lots of different types of vendors as well. So again, bring everybody down. It's a free event, and you won't believe the vehicles that are here. I was talking to one of the gentlemen and talking about the smell. The smell of a car to me is very, very, unique. And it's one of my favorite things about old cars. So smelling the carburetor and underneath the hood, and then putting your head inside the car and you can smell it. And I think I've shared this with a few of our people on site here today, that I grew up, my father, of course, Teddy Cook, Sr., he fixed cars forever. I think he's probably had his hands on everybody's car here on the res at one point or another. But I grew up going to the junkyard on the weekends. So I'm very familiar with the smell of the older cars, and it just brings me right back there. So it's amazing. Thanks again to everybody that restores vehicles and keeps memories alive with these different car shows, car clubs, everybody that is involved with putting this together today. And we would like to invite everyone down. Like we said, it's a free event. And come and see your favorite car. I think that you can actually, there's a People's Choice Award. So you'll see a number on a vehicle. If you really love that vehicle, then you'll definitely want to vote for the People's Choice, okay? So if you can't find it on the vehicle, ask the owner and they'll give you the number so that you can vote for that vehicle as your favorite. So whether we're looking at the 1930s or we are looking at, you know, even I was talking to one gentleman. He has a 1991 truck that he put together, and he actually builds vehicles. So he had some parts laying around and decided, you know what, I need to build another vehicle. So he's really cool. He's up here from Syracuse, New York, which, again, see how it is. They travel. They travel great lengths, many miles, to put their cars into these shows and to share stories, to make connections. Because I asked him, I'm like, where do you get all your parts? Like, how does all this work? And he says, I've been doing it for so long. He's got connections everywhere. He's got people that, you know, he could get used stuff from. He got people he can get new stuff from. People that offer him ideas on how to rebuild something or just create something brand new. It is, it's so crazy. So he's really, really into it. And you can come see his truck that he actually put together and made. So looking at the Twin Leaf Cruisers Car and Bike Club finale, last one of the event for the summer. And we would love for you to come on down and to check things out. Again, it's free admission. There's free parking here on the casino grounds. And everybody's just walking around enjoying themselves. Live entertainment as we go through the day. And for those of you looking for the CKON tent, my truck is the tent today. So our CKON trunk is our tent. It's
Toyota 4Runner that we have for our CKON truck. You'll see it. It's wrapped. I went and got a car wash, so we're good there. And I'm parked near the ambulance and doing the show from inside the truck because of all the generators and loud noise, exhaust fans and everything from the casino, and also with the different generators for these food trucks and also for the bands and everything. So that's where I am. I'm inside the truck. And just got back from walking around, taking some photos, talking with people. So that's where I've been for the last little while. So please come on down on behalf of Twin Leaf. Thank you very much for everything that everyone does to, again, be involved with this circuit, if you will, car club circuit. 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So the 11th annual Twin Leaf Cruiser Car and Bike Show finale going on right now until 4 o'clock. So you still got 3 hours to get down here. Live music, food, and craft vendors. Beautiful day for a car show. It's just right. It's not, 85 degrees in the beating sun. It's a nice temperature right now. We do have a little sunshine breaking through the clouds. So it's really nice. People are able to walk around. They're able to set up their lawn chairs right beside their cars. It's not too windy. It is a gorgeous, gorgeous day. So please come out and enjoy it and show your support for the people that work so hard on these vehicles, restoring them, taking care of them, rebuilding them, just keeping those memories alive for everyone. It is absolutely amazing. So we'll share some of the photos that Twin Leaf has been sharing online, which is very nice. You can go to their Facebook page, their social media for Twin Leaf, and you can check out some of the cars and some of the quick videos they've put up as well. So this is the 11th annual, and it's here at the Aquasasta Mohawk Casino Resort, the 11th annual Twin Leaf Cruiser Car Show, and it's the finale today. So old school classics, retros, mods, and more. So come on down. And again, I've got myself something to eat right here from one of the food stands called Bits and Bites. So I'll tell you how that is. I got a steak and cheese and a thing of fries. And I also have a dessert they put with it as well, banana cream dessert. That's awesome. So I'll be tearing into that in a few minutes. But definitely come by here. The Aquasasta Mohawk Casino Resort is the spot for the Twin Leaf, the annual Twin Leaf Cruiser Car Show, and it's the finale, the end of the season. And these are the people, the main club itself, that gather on Wednesdays at Twin Leaf and Aquasasta. So we're going to send it back to CKON Studios on this Saturday afternoon. Ring Cook broadcasting live. I'm over here at the Aquasasta Mohawk Casino Resort. Come and check things out. These are ace cars, ace trucks, ace vehicles. So come and be a part of it here at the Aquasasta Mohawk Casino Resort. Whether you like Corvettes, you like Pontiacs, you like Chevys, you like Broncos, you like motorcycles, Studebakers, or Studebaker rather, it's just outstanding. And I was talking about the Pontiacs. I've seen about three or four of them now. Beautiful Pontiacs from yesteryear. They are amazing. Your jaw will drop. And it's hard to keep walking because you just want to check everything out for that one car. Moving on to the next car, it's something totally different. And checking out the trunks and under the hood. And one of these vehicles even has, you remember I don't know if we even ever had any around here. Maybe we still do. I don't know. But you remember you pull up to the restaurant and they come out on roller skates and bringing your food on a tray. And almost like the drive-in, right? There's one of the vehicles that are here that use a few of those props with the
the ketchup and the mustard and the food that's on that little tray hooked to the vehicle is awesome. So just those little things that they add. I saw another vehicle, a big back seat, and on the floor they put an old wooden toy. They put a matchbox car. There were some marbles in there, the ball and the jacks. But again, looking at those toys and looking at everything that, you know, it brings back for your memories from your childhood or your kids that had those toys and things like that. So it's really, really cool. And it's nice to see so many people come here and show appreciation for these vehicles. All right. So as I mentioned, we'll send it back. Tony is taking care of you on this afternoon. We've got a Saturday on the go with Classic Country right here from 97.3 CKON. Ring Cup broadcasting live from the Aquasasta Mohawk Casino Resort and the 11th Annual Twin Leaf Cruiser Car Show Finale.

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1: 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Join me for live editions of CKL Wednesday to Wetala. This coming Tuesday, we're welcoming back to the airwaves Gilbert Jacobs from the Akwesaste Boys and Girls Club. We'll see how the start of the new school year has gone and what we've got coming up for October. That's the Akwesaste Boys and Girls Club on Tuesday. And then on Wednesday, it's the Mohawk Council of Akwesaste Aboriginal Rights and Research Office. Representatives from Arrow will be on CKL Wednesday to Wetala. And again, that's this Wednesday. Both programs will start at 10:50 a.m. CKL Wednesday to Wetala.

Partially sunny skies today with a northwest wind at 10 miles per hour. High of 60 degrees Fahrenheit. Cloudy skies tonight. Low of 50 degrees Fahrenheit. Partially sunny skies for Sunday. High of 60. For Monday, sunny skies with a high of 60 degrees Fahrenheit as well. Currently, clear skies, 59 degrees Fahrenheit. That's 15 degrees Celsius.

Welcome back to the Akwesasan Mohawk Casino Resort. Good afternoon, everyone. Reen Cook broadcasting live from the event. Be with you for another cut-in after this one. But we're here till about 2 o'clock this afternoon. Having a great time seeing everyone. And again, a lot of people just walking around, talking with one another, which is great as well. And that's a special way to celebrate a Saturday afternoon, the end of summer. It's a great way to wrap up the summertime events, especially with the car club. So doing a great job, everybody. We see a lot of casino representatives walking around, which is great. A lot of Twin Leaf and CAA management reps as well. And we do have a lot of people that have come by here today to take in the sights. And these cars, like we said, you'll see little kids will just be in awe. And then you see some of our elders and duddas that are walking around holding hands, knowing that the first time they went to a drive-in, it was in that vehicle, which is so special to them. So that's what it makes everybody feel when they're here today, is remembering yesteryear. And maybe you learned to drive on one of those vehicles, like we said. Or maybe that's the vehicle that you had your whole life growing up, you know, through your childhood. You might have had a car that your parents kept for, you know, 10, 15, 20 years, if you will, back in the day. But it's the 11th annual Twin Leaf Cruiser Car and Bike Show finale going on right now until 4 o'clock this afternoon here on the grounds of the Akwesasan Mohawk Casino Resort. So when you come into the resort property from Route 37, the car show is set up on the right portion of the property over near where they park the campers. Okay, so again, we've got dozens and dozens of cars that are here today as part of the 11th annual Twin Leaf Cruiser Car and Bike Show. And it's the summer finale, if you will. They normally meet every Wednesday at Twin Leaf and Akwesasan. So that's what they do. They meet on Wednesdays. And again, just pulling up, opening the trunk, opening the hood, pulling out the lawn chairs, putting their trophies on display, and just visiting with everyone. And everybody always gets to enjoy all the cars every Wednesday at Twin Leaf, as long as the weather cooperates. And today, you couldn't ask for a better day. It's not crazy sunny out. It's not crazy hot. It's just right, just like Goldilocks liked it. But looking at the classic cars, classic trucks, classic bikes, vans, four wheels and a seat. Well, in some cases, two wheels and a seat. I haven't seen any unicycles yet. But other than that, it's a beautiful day for a car show, and the classics keep rolling in. The gates are open. The 11th annual Twin Leaf Cruisers Car and Bike Club Show is underway. You've got until 4 o'clock to get here today to take in today's event at the casino. And we're in the, they refer to it on the casino property as the Mohawk Bingo Palace parking lot. So that's where we are, like I said, to the right side of the property here at the Akwesasan Mohawk Casino Resort. So come check out the Elite Car and Bike Competition. You can watch live pinstriping, grab lunch from the incredible food trucks and craft vendors. They also have a plus 21 and older zone for adults. You would find the Maple Brewery tent in that. You would also find Sovereign in that as well. So if you look for that 21 and older zone for adults only, make sure you've got identification that states you're 21 or older in order to get into that portion of today's event. But entry today is completely free of charge for spectators. It's the biggest and best automotive event of the weekend here in Akwesasan. And one thing, when I was going around earlier, I was checking out some of the vehicles, was waiting in line for bits and bites for the food, and looking at some of our Akwesasan, and a very special person, his photo was in one of the vehicles, and I was talking with his son. And we lost one of the biggest classic car enthusiasts here in Akwesasan in August. And everybody on the car circuit, I'm sure, knew with the classic cars, retro cars and everything. They knew the late John Hearn. And we lost him in August. And he brought so much to this community. And
I always talk about the fact that we never know everything that a person does until we have that final notice about their life. And boy, oh boy, did he do.

to take you back to yesteryear. So just wanted to make mention of that. He was also a founding member of the Mohawk Pathfinders, and his son is here today with one of their vehicles. So that makes it super special for everybody to come here and see and to be a part of. And thank you to everyone that has kept the car club up and running. And they continue to gather every Wednesday at Twin Leaf and Aquazaste. And, of course, we know one of the big guns, part of the Twin Leaf organization and CAA management, one of the big guns, of course, Kerry Terrance and his ResX Racing. I don't know if I've seen Christopher anywhere. He might be at the racetrack because I think they're having the Enduro today, right? 200-lap slick track Enduro. They're having it at the Mohawk International Raceway. So that's probably where Christopher is. But he's our big ResX Racing guy. Both of the ResX Racing cars are here today, two of the fleet. So if you want to check that out, they are here today as well. And it's just so nice to see everybody here today and everybody taking in the sights and seeing a lot of people that you didn't know were into these types of cars, that were into restoring cars and, you know, taking them apart and putting them back together again, or, you know, finding a frame somewhere and just building up from the frame. These guys and gals that are a part of this, they just love it. And it's so nice to hear them talking about it and sharing their story, how they got into it. And, you know, the mister will be sitting there talking and telling us how he got into everything. And then the missus is sitting there and she adds in, yep, he loves to do this. It keeps him occupied. It keeps him busy. It's his hobby. Some people make a living at it because they sell parts. You know, there might be the relay between someone that they know and also, you know, somebody that needs a part. So there's big connections that are made at these types of shows so that they can continue to put together these types of events and to continue to create these cars and bring them back to life, which is super special, okay? So, again, I just wanted to invite everyone down. It's a free event. I know everybody's cruising around and, you know, attending all kinds of different events here in Aquazaste, which is fantastic. And we hope that you'll put this on your list as we go through the last few hours of today's event. Live entertainment as well, if you like that. And then, again, we've got some craft and food vendors that are here, a couple of food trucks, food tents that are a part of it. 3TK is here, so if you want 3TK, you know, save yourself a trip to the western portion of the territory and come get it right here on the casino grounds. So thank you very much to Twin Leaf for having us here today. It's always a pleasure to be able to promote everything going on at Twin Leaf. And all of the support that they provide for our community, whether it's sponsorship, whether it's encouragement. We just saw the Aquazaste Thunder bring home the Founders Cup. And, you know, so many things that Twin Leaf has put their hands on that have been just fantastic, and we really appreciate it. Again, the support for bringing the community together for the Aquazaste Thunder and their fans, and also you know, with the Founders Cup, we just saw the National Lacrosse League entry draft the other night. And, of course, one of two of our big guns, one of them, Founders Cup champion MVP, Xavier Delorme, he went 20th in the draft overall. And then we had 13th overall, Suga Thompson, which is just amazing. So he's been outstanding at all levels of lacrosse. Both Suga and Xavier have played in, and just saw a nice picture. I got to talk. I think I shared that yesterday. I got to talk with Suga's grandfather, Les, and there's a beautiful picture of Dega. Dega and him with the Founders Cup with his grandparents, which is just, again, hit you in the heart there, and we're so proud of everybody that works so hard. So that was very nice. Nice picture that they shared on social media of Dega with his grandparents with that Founders Cup. So it's pictures like that. It's memories like that. And as I mentioned, Twin Leaf is a big part of the Aquazaste Thunder and owners of the team. And I know that Jaden just walking around just a little while ago. I don't know if he was taking videos or photos, but he was a big part of the Thunder organization behind the scenes. So he is here today. But it's just great to see how many things that Twin Leaf has been a part of in our community for many, many, many years.

0: Well, thank you so much for always supporting Twin Leaf so they can put together events like this. They can sponsor lacrosse teams. They can sponsor, athletic endeavors, academic endeavors, sweet treats when they do their reading program at the Akwesasse Library. It's those little things that make our community so much better in such a big way. So thank you very much to Twin Leaf. Same thing with the casino. Thanks for providing the spots for this. For this event to happen here today, which, again, is just outstanding. I know they've got a big draw tonight, I think, for the casino. Saw some of their social media and checking for stuff for today's car show. So good luck to everybody that's in that promotional draw that they're doing tonight. I think they're giving away a vehicle, actually. Not sure about that, but I'm sure people that frequent the casino are very familiar on when their draws are and everything. So thank you again. I know it's a busy, busy day for the casino and for them to be able to do this as well as one of their big promotional draws for the month, I think is fantastic. So I've seen, like I said, a lot of the Akwesasse Mohawk Casino Resort Associates on the property here checking out the car show and going around with the golf cart if anybody needs anything, things like that. I've seen director of security. I've seen valet guys. I've seen marketing guys. And gals, and some people just coming out here on their break from inside the casino. So that's really nice to see. You notice these things and the support for them. So, again, this will be my second to last time. I'll call in one more report in about 15 minutes and wrap up my broadcast here today. We have been parked towards the back, and I've been broadcasting from inside the truck today because it is quite loud. With the generators and the air exchangers and everything like that, especially with the generators for these different, different setups for the food vendors and craft vendors and also the stage for that equipment, for the live entertainment, stuff like that. So we're in the back towards the back of the car show and also beside the Akwesasse Mohawk Ambulance Unit. So I feel safe back here. That's ace. So thank you very much to AMA for coming out as well. I always look for them when we're at these big events. Where's the ambulance? There they are. So always have my eye on them, and it's always a pleasure to be able to park over near them. So that's where I am today. Also, my buddy Ryan, if you're in your car, you're listening, I'm sorry I didn't get the chance to chat with you. He kept coming up when I was on the air. But if you come up to the truck and I've got my headphones on, the big headphones, then I'm on the air. So sorry about that, Ryan. He's one of our big guns with regards to enduro races. So good luck to everybody in the enduro. Hope everybody's having fun at the Mohawk International Raceway today. So everybody's loving their cars today. There's Bushy. Ace Bushy. There he is. Look at this guy. Look at him. He's awesome. All right. So we'll send it back to Tone. And Tone is going through your Saturday afternoon classic country. We're loving it on the radio. We are 97.3 CKNW Ring Cook, and I'll talk to you one more time from Akwesasse Mohawk Casino Resort, the 11th annual Twin Leaf Car Club and Bike Show for the Cruisers. It's happening today until 4 o'clock. Free event. Come and see us, Akwesasse Mohawk Casino Resort.
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2: 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Everybody loves second chances, and we're going to give you one this Tuesday night. It's our special second chance bingo, and it applies to the quickies and games 1 through 6 only. So that's the only part of Radio Bingo Night this Tuesday that'll be a second chance. Game 7 will be worth $10,500 Canadian in 5 numbers or less. No second chance on that. Game number 8 will be played as normal as well. And we're going to be looking for the double bingo for the undetermined prize amount. No second chance on that. Once again, the second chance only applies to the quickies and games 1 through 6. Your half sheets are orange in color. The last community fund at game 8 was worth $1,599. And this week's community fund recipient, the Akwesasne Arrows soccer team. Don't miss it. CKON Radio Bingo, our special second chance bingo, this Tuesday night.
5: 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All right, folks, so that's it for me here on 97.3 CKON. And you were chilling with me, Big Town, on this beautiful midday show. That's right. So I got some Kane Brown for you, then we got the weather, then that's it for me. Coming up also, Loretta Lynn and Morgan Wallen and Porter Wagner here on 97.3 CKON.

Partially sunny skies today. Northwest winds at 10 miles per hour with a high of 60 degrees Fahrenheit. Cloudy skies tonight, low of 50 degrees Fahrenheit. Partially cloudy skies for Sunday, high of 60 degrees Fahrenheit. For Monday, looking at sunny skies, high temperatures of 60 degrees Fahrenheit. Currently, clear skies, 59 degrees Fahrenheit. That's 15 degrees Celsius.

Then I awake and look around me at these four gray walls that surround me. And I realize that I was only dreaming.

0: Welcome back to the Aquas Austin Mohawk Casino Resort, everyone. This will be my last opportunity to talk to you today. Been broadcasting live since high noon, phoning back some reports from today's event. And again, big sponsor, shout out for Twin Leaf. Thank you so much for sponsoring today's remote broadcast. Twin Leaf, of course, the home of the Twin Leaf Cruiser Car Club and also the Bike Club Show. So the 11th annual Twin Leaf Cruiser Car and Bike Show finale is today. And they have had a rough go of it. The summer of 2026 was not the greatest for a lot of our seasonal businesses or clubs or events or organizations. It's been quite difficult with the weather that we had over the summer of 2026. So a lot of things had to be postponed or moved around or canceled. And that's what they had to do for a lot of Wednesdays through the summer month for the Twin Leaf Cruiser Car Club. And looking at their meetings on Wednesday, they would have their meets at Twin Leaf and Aquas Austin. And they weren't able to do that a lot this summer. But boy, oh boy, did they get a nice day today. And again, like we said, talking about the weather, it's nice. People are walking around. No real jackets on or anything. A lot of people still wearing the shorts, enjoying themselves, taking in the sights here at the Aquas Austin Mohawk Casino Resort. So the classic cars, the retro cars, the stock cars, you know, modified, whatever it is, if they've just restored it from original, if they were the only owner to begin with, I've seen a couple of those here as well. They bought the car brand new and they've had it ever since. And it's so crazy to see that because of, you know, the weather up here and how the weather can affect a lot of our vehicles. That's why most of them are, you know, starting to fall apart. You got to, you know, keep an eye on your frame and your trunk and your floorboards and things like that. The weather up here just destroys things. But you can tell when they've come up from, you know, the Sunshine State or even talking to a few guys. South Carolina, you know, Florida, a lot of get their cars in Georgia and bring them up here. But I did run into a few that are original owners, and they've had their car their whole lives, which is super sweet. But again, it's going on until 4 o'clock today here at the Aquas Austin Mohawk Casino in the right portion of the property adjacent to the Mohawk Bingo Palace. So they've got, of course, a prize for the best choice, people's choice, if you will. So each of the cars has a number on it. So if you just wanted to walk around and vote for your favorite car, you can come do that. Some Aquas Austin have some beautiful cars that they've put into today's show, which is great. And they're so proud, and it's so cool to see everybody, you know, talking about the vehicle, what they put into it, you know, how long they've been working on it, things like that. And the owners of these vehicles are just so proud. It is amazing. So really, really nice. And looking at some of the, I was talking to you guys about a gentleman who built the truck from the ground up, and the welding that this man does, his welds look just perfect. I don't know if that's the right term for it, but oh my God, just amazing. And that he does that and everything that he put into that truck, heart, soul, everything, elbow grease, blood, sweat, and tears into that truck. And just looking at even just the welding that he did on the motor, wow. So a lot of people here today taking it in. And like we said, thank you very much to the Aquas Austin Mohawk Casino Resort for being the headquarters today for the Twin Leaf Car Show, the annual Twin Leaf Cruisers Car and Bike Show. So it continues until 4 o'clock today. And I was talking to one of the Twin Leaf representatives who has this has the ability to put this together and to plan for this. And it's really neat because I was talking with her and they're just walking around, you know, and taking notes on how things are going. Things are going good, or do we need to improve this for next year? Things like that. And they're already doing that today while the event is going on. And you couldn't ask for a better time to do that, right? But that's what they're doing, and that's how much this car show means to Twin Leaf and organizers and founders. And we talked about the late John Hearn. And she said, again, he would be so happy to see today and the turnout for it and things like that. So it's amazing. And he's one of the founding members of the Twin Leaf Cruisers Car and Bike Club, the late John Hearn, whom we lost in August. So our thoughts and condolences still with his family and with our community. And this whole retro car, classic car club, community as well, the classic car circuit. Everybody knows one another, and they go from car show to car show, you know, and work on their presentations and work on their vehicles a little bit more. And yeah, it just blows me away, everything that's a part of today's activities. Thank you very much to everybody. Like, as an example, one of the casino's longest running employees, I would think, just walked by. He's still an employee with the casino. He's been with them since day one. I think I've had him on the air interviewing him, but he's out here, you know, walking around and checking things out, which I love to see. It's great to see the casino reps out here taking in the sights and enjoying themselves as well. And you can just tell when they walk by a car, wow, you know, and what that brings to them and the thoughts and appreciation for an event like this. So it takes a lot of time and energy and money to keep these old cars up and running. It's awesome. So thank you again for the opportunity to be here today. I'm going to let you go for now. And Malin is in the air chair for the rest of your Saturday. She's got a lot of great country music coming your way, classic country, right up until 6 o'clock. And then she will throw on her classic rock and roll, classic rock from late 60s, 70s, around those eras with the classic rock, Rolling Stones, Led Zeppelin, AC/DC, all of those, you know, Paul McCartney, anybody that's classic rock. So she'll have that for you after 6 o'clock this evening. So I hope everybody has a good rest of your day. Don't forget, it's night two of the gathering at Generations Park at the amphitheater, and it's night two for the Partridge Drums event put on by Indian Way Theater, I believe. And you can go check that out again tonight from 6 to 9 p.m. at the amphitheater at Generations Park. So please take the time to go and support that. The arts here in Akwesasne, and it's great that we have an amphitheater, and it's wonderful that we have Indian Way Theater productions that are putting that together. Montana Adams is huge in leading that group and organization and pulling people together to put together events like this. And it's just really nice to see. So please go and support that tonight. Very happy that Montana is part of Team CKLN. She is a very busy lady and works in a lot of different areas. And she is part of our team. So we appreciate Montana and all of her skills and talent, especially when it comes to performing. She does a one-woman play, which is also just outstanding for her to be able to do that. And she's been just amazing. So good job, Montana. And I know Malin was there last night helping out. Kit Thomas, I think, is involved as well from some of the social media posts I saw. So that's at Generations Park tonight at the amphitheater, 6 to 9 p.m. So that's awesome. And just trying to think, they're wrapping up the farmer's market at Jen's today. That was going on. MIR is the 200-lap slick track enduro today. We hope everybody has fun there. Bears Den had their art show today, second week in a row, so that wraps it up for them. And, of course, we have a lot of fishermen and fisherwomen. It's the Thompson Fishing Derby. I saw Jacoby earlier, and he is always so proud of that event. Because it's something that his family, of course, the Thompsons, huge in our fishing history here in Akwesasne. So they're having fun on the river today, and he is working hard at organizing and making sure there's a meal and getting the donations. And I know that he was very happy that the kids' fishing poles were given out yesterday by Akwesasne Child and Family Services. They came down to give away fishing poles for the teens and the kids to get ready for today's tournament. So I know that was ace. CKLN Radio. Team CKLN is very proud to sponsor a part of that tournament as well. We did it last week with the DeLorme Fishing Derby, and today it's with the Thompson Fishing Derby, and I believe Blackfish Marina has theirs next weekend. So thanks to everybody that's having fun today on the water. We hope you've landed the big one. And I also heard word on the street, PJ Burns came out of fishing tournament retirement. That must be no golfing today. That's been his latest kick. But we'll see how PJ Burns does out there. We'll send a shout out to Morris Thompson as well. He's usually one of the big guns, old school. He's the OG of fishing derbies around here. And he celebrates his, I think it's his 55th or 56th wedding anniversary this week. So that's amazing. But all these big guns, you find them on the river. You find them at the car shows. You find them at the racetrack. Now you're going to find the OGs at the amphitheater like that. So we're creating memories. We're creating things for people to do and to enjoy, events that bring us together because we are a gathering people. So today has been a great example of that. People coming in and cars coming in from New York, Ontario, Quebec, Vermont, you know, different states other than that as well. It's been just a pleasure to see everybody's joy on their face in remembering when. Old school, big time with the cars. So come and check it out. You still got a lot of time between now and 4 o'clock. If you're cruising around looking for something to do, pull into the casino. It's free of charge, and it's to the right of the property. You'll see it. You can't miss it. All the cars, all the tents, all the people. All right, so I hope that you all have a good rest of the day and enjoy yourselves. I'll talk to you on Monday on the Get Up and Go Morning Show. Keep it safe. Have a great weekend. And keep it locked to 97.3 CKLN. Ring Cook saying bye-bye from the Aquasasta Mohawk Casino Resort and the 11th Annual Twin Leaf Car and Bike Club Cruisers Season Finale Show. Onigiwaha.
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3: 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Nyawa Goa for purchasing the Orange Every Child Matters Dabbers. 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
5: 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Right now, I'm bringing you the Classic Country Show. And then, of course, at 6 o'clock, it's going to be the Classic Rock Saturday night where I'm playing rock music from the 60s and 70s. But first, before we continue our Classic Country Show, Akwesaste weather. We have partly sunny skies with temperatures around 72 degrees Fahrenheit or 22 degrees Celsius. Tonight is going to be partly cloudy with lows in the lower 50s or 10 degrees Celsius. And tomorrow, Sunday, is going to be partly sunny, then becoming mostly cloudy with highs around 65 degrees Fahrenheit or 18 degrees Celsius.

I tiptoed in your room tonight, and I looked down at you smiling in your sleep. You were so lovely, my heart nearly broke. And I thought how very much like Sleeping Beauty a little girl is. When I tuck you in at night, I never know how old you'll be when you wake. One evening, you crawl on your dad's lap and throw your arms around his neck. The next morning, you might be much too grown up for that sort of thing. You're so quickly approaching the awkward age, too young to drive the car and yet too old to be carried into the house half asleep on Daddy's shoulder. I have a secret that I've never told you, Sleeping Beauty. You're going on a very exciting trip. You'll travel from yesterday all the way to tomorrow. It's a rapid journey and you'll travel light, leaving behind you measles, mumps, freckles, bumps, bubblegum, and me. I promise not to feel too hurt when you discover that the world is more important than your daddy's lap. Yesterday, you were blue jean and pigtail, the neighborhood's best tree climber. Tomorrow, you'll be blue organdy and ponytailed, and you'll view the world from a loftier perch, a pair of high-heeled shoes. Yesterday, you could mend a doll's broken leg with a hug. Tomorrow, you'll be able to break a young man's heart with a kiss. Yesterday, you could get lost one aisle away from me in a supermarket. Now I have to worry about losing you down another aisle to some strange young man. You see, just at the point where your growing pains stop, mine begin. Yesterday, you were kind of a pain in the neck when you were around. Tomorrow, you'll be an ache in my heart when you're not. Tomorrow, you'll lay aside your jump rope and tie up the telephone lines, and that little boy that used to push you in the mud, well, he'll fight to sit out a dance with you. The clock upstairs is counting the minutes for you, and the sky upstairs is saving its brightest stars, and the sun is waiting with its shiniest day. I can't expect you to live in a dollhouse forever. Sooner or later, the butterfly sheds its cocoon, and the smallest bird must try its wings. But when you grow up and out of my arms, when you finally get too big for my shirts, I'll still recall how you used to scatter dust and dolls impartially through every room in the house. But you spread sunshine, too. The dust is settled. Your mom picked up the dolls. But the sunshine will always fill the corners of our hearts. So, here I am, talking in your sleep. Because, well, if you saw this look on my face, you'd laugh. And if I spoke with this lump in my throat, I'd cry. Yeah, honey, when I looked at you tonight, you were a sleeping beauty. So I tiptoed over and I kissed you. You didn't wake up. I knew you wouldn't. According to the legend, only the handsome young prince can open your eyes. And I'm just a father of the future bride. So you sleep on, pretty thing. Tomorrow you'll wake and you'll be a young lady. And you won't even realize that you've changed courses in the middle of a dream. But you might notice a little change in me. I look a little different somehow. A little sadder, a little wiser, but a whole lot richer. Tonight, I kissed a princess, and I feel like a king.

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I know, I just second, man. I'm about to lose my... Anyway, my scarf's too short, my belt's falling off. Losing my mind, you know.

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That was Nashville Cats by Flats and Scrags. It's our classic country show right here with Mystic Mallon all the way to 6 o'clock, where we're going to switch over to the classic rock Saturday night, so be sure to stick around for that. But before we get back to the music, let me tell you the Radio Bingo. Radio Bingo is this Tuesday, September 29, 2026. It's a special second chance bingo. We got a big jackpot if you can bingo in five numbers or less. This week's community fund recipient is the Akwesasne Arrows soccer team. The half sheets are orange. Don't forget to wear your orange shirt in honor of Truth and Reconciliation Day. 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Akwesasne weather. We have plenty of sunny skies with temperatures around 72 degrees Fahrenheit or 22 degrees Celsius. Tonight is going to be partly cloudy with lows in the lower 50s or 10 degrees Celsius. Tomorrow, Sunday, is going to be partly sunny, but then becoming mostly cloudy with highs around 65 degrees Fahrenheit or 18 degrees Celsius.

Jackson. I'm gonna mess around. Yeah, I'm going to Jackson.

0: bingo. Everybody loves second chances, and we're going to give you one this Tuesday night. It's our special second chance bingo, and it applies to the quickies and games 1 through 6 only. So that's the only part of Radio Bingo Night this Tuesday that'll be a second chance. Game 7 will be worth $10,500 Canadian in 5 numbers or less. No second chance on that. Game number 8 will be played as normal as well. And we're going to be looking for the double bingo for the undetermined prize amount. No second chance on that. Once again, the second chance only applies to the quickies and games 1 through 6. Your half sheets are orange in color. The last community fund at game 8 was worth $1,599. And this week's community fund at recipient, the Akwesaste Arrows soccer team. Don't miss it. CKON Radio Bingo, our special second chance bingo, this Tuesday night.
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is hibbity hibbity hibbity hibbity hibbity hibbity hop. He opens up a business when the clock strikes nine. He likes to get them early when they're feeling fine. Everybody gets a little rise and shine with a great big bundle of joy. He pops the boogie woogie rag, the Chattanooga shoe shine boy. Just let him go. Don't that tickle you?

97.3 CKON. That was Honeycomb by Jimmy Rogers right here on our Classic Country show. And I'm going to be playing Classic Country all the way to 6 o'clock, which we're going to switch over to our Classic Rock Saturday night. And, of course, there's still time to head over to the casino to check out Twin Leaves Car Show. It's still going on till 4 p.m., so check it out. Tonight is going to be partly cloudy with lows in the lower 50s or 10 degrees Celsius. Sunday is going to be partly sunny in the morning, then becoming mostly cloudy with highs in 65 degrees Fahrenheit or 18 degrees Celsius. Sunday night is going to be partly cloudy with lows around 50 degrees Fahrenheit or 10 degrees Celsius. And Monday is going to be partly sunny with highs in the mid-60s or 65 degrees Fahrenheit and 18 degrees Celsius. It's currently 72 degrees Fahrenheit and 22 degrees Celsius.

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7: 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By sending us your photo, we will enter you into our prize draws. 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They focus on learning the language, preserving the language, learning our culture and our tradition, and while learning, doing it in the language. So you'll be able to support that effort with the Every Child Matters Orange Bingo Dabbers. And we appreciate all of your support on behalf of both schools. Nyawa Goa for purchasing the Orange Every Child Matters Dabbers. And they are just $4 each, and they are available until September 30th or while supplies last. And they can only be purchased at CKON Studios. 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

0: It's 97.3 CKON, your live and local station right here in Aquazusne with me, Mystic Malin. We're still going through our classic country show. And then, of course, we got a job watch after the weather report. But before we get into it, the Aquazusne Career Employment Support Services and the St. Regis Employment Training Services are holding a call out for volunteers. They're looking for enthusiastic volunteers for the upcoming Trades and Career Fair. To sign up or get more information, contact Leona Francis at 315-296-4560. 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Tonight we have partly cloudy skies with lows around 50 degrees Fahrenheit or 10 degrees Celsius. Tomorrow will be partly sunny before becoming partly cloudy with highs around 65 degrees Fahrenheit or 18 degrees Celsius. Tomorrow night is going to be partly cloudy with 50 degrees Fahrenheit or 10 degrees Celsius temperatures. Monday will be partly sunny with highs around 65 degrees Fahrenheit or 18 degrees Celsius. It's currently 72 degrees Fahrenheit and 22 degrees Celsius.
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He walked up to where I stood on the street, said, "Pardon me, mister. Now don't get me wrong, I don't want your money, though heaven knows I could use it. But you see, this is my home. And you see the other bar down the street? Well, that's my home too. I noticed you staring at me a while ago. You recognized me, didn't you?" I said, "Yeah, Joe, I know who you are. You was one time a real famous singing star, one of my favorites." He said, "Well, I guess you heard they took my babies away from me." I said, "Yeah, Joe, I read about it in the papers." Then he turned his head away and I saw the tears fall into place. And he turned to me and said, "You know, mister, this is the only place in the world that I'm not ashamed to show my face. But I'm gonna quit. Yes, sir, I'm gonna quit. And I'm gonna shave and comb my hair and get me a clean white shirt. Then I'm gonna walk up to her door. When she answers, I'm gonna stand up real proud and tall. Then I'm gonna get on my knees. And I'll say, 'Sweetheart, if you'll take me back, I'll spend the rest of my life making up to you for what I've done. I'm so ashamed of myself, and this I want you to know. Then I'm gonna take my two little babies, and I'm gonna hold them so close to me, I ain't gonna never let them go.'" I guess I should have told him then that she'd already remarried again. But after hearing what he'd said to me, why, there wasn't no way I could add to his misery. So I said, "Good luck, my best to you.

Strickland. All is right.

97.3 CKON, your live and local station right here in Aquazusne. We still got some great classic country music coming up. But first, Aquazusne weather. Tonight we have partly cloudy skies with lows around 50 degrees Fahrenheit or 10 degrees Celsius. Tomorrow will be partly sunny before becoming partly cloudy with highs around 65 degrees Fahrenheit or 18 degrees Celsius. Tomorrow is going to be partly cloudy with 50 degrees Fahrenheit or 10 degrees Celsius temperatures. And Monday will be partly sunny with highs around 65 degrees Fahrenheit or 18 degrees Celsius. Currently, it's 72 degrees Fahrenheit and 22 degrees Celsius.

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5: 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Everybody loves second chances, and we're going to give you one this Tuesday night. It's our special second chance bingo, and it applies to the quickies and games 1 through 6 only. So that's the only part of Radio Bingo night this Tuesday that'll be a second chance. Game 7 will be worth $10,500 Canadian in 5 numbers or less. No second chance on that. Game number 8 will be played as normal as well. And we're going to be looking for the double bingo for the undetermined prize amount. No second chance on that. Once again, the second chance only applies to the quickies and games 1 through 6. Your half sheets are orange in color. The last community fund at game 8 was worth $1,599. And this week's community fund at recipient, the Akwesaste Arrows soccer team. Don't miss it. CKON Radio Bingo, our special second chance bingo this Tuesday night.

kisses her goodbye and heads for the radio station. Oh, he hates to leave her, but he's got another show to do. He knows she gets lonely, so he lets her know he's thinking about her. And though millions are listening, she knows who he's talking to.

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He taped his show just so he could be home with her. The radio was playing, and as he walked in on her, her lover, he heard himself saying the last words that they ever

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I don't know. 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Well, I don't care if I do that, do that, do that, do that, do that, do that. Hey, talk about rambling. Let's miss that train on the line. Talk about a trap.

0: 97.3 CKON, your live and local station right here in the heart of Aqua Zesny. It's 5 o'clock. We've got our classic rock, I was almost said classic rock, classic country show for the next hour, and then at 6 o'clock it's our classic rock Saturday night with me, Mystic Malin. 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Tonight we have partly cloudy skies with lows around 50 degrees Fahrenheit or 10 degrees Celsius. Tomorrow will be partly sunny before becoming partly cloudy with highs around 65 degrees Fahrenheit or 18 degrees Celsius. Tomorrow night is going to be partly cloudy with temperatures around 50 degrees Fahrenheit or 10 degrees Celsius. Monday will be partly sunny with highs around 65 degrees Fahrenheit or 18 degrees Celsius. Currently, it's 72 degrees Fahrenheit and 22 degrees Celsius.
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2: 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Please have your dogs on a leash at all times, and cats must be in a carrier. 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Orange Shirt Day is an opportunity to honor the courage, strength, and resilience of residential school survivors and their families while coming together through culture, ceremony, food, and community. 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The Sahadi Hahalane Detox Center would like to advise the community members that there will be no detox programming Saturday, October 3rd. Detox programming will resume as scheduled on October 7th. 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SRMT Employment and Training Services and Akwesasne Career and Employment Support Services will host a 2026 Trades and Career Fair. The fair will be held at the Travis Solomon Memorial Lacrosse Box on October 7th from 9:30 a.m. to 3 p.m. For more information regarding the career fair, please reach out to Leona Francis via email at leonafrancisa92@outlook.com or by phone at 315-296-4560. 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
4: There he stands in the corner with the barrel so straight, Bill. I looked out my window and over the gate. The big fat rabbit started jumping in the grass. Wait till he
5: my old shotgun blast, shotgun boogie. Done seen your track. Look out, Mr. Rabbit, when I cock my hammer back. 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The big fat squirrels, they fuss and they fight. I'll be on that ridge before day.

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4: Sago, it's Reen Cook. Join me for live editions of CKL Wednesday to Wetala. This coming Tuesday, we're welcoming back to the airwaves Gilbert Jacobs from the Akwesaste Boys and Girls Club. We'll see how the start of the new school year has gone and what we've got coming up for October. That's the Akwesaste Boys and Girls Club on Tuesday. And then on Wednesday, it's the Mohawk Council of Akwesaste Aboriginal Rights Research Office. Representatives from Aero will be on CKL Wednesday to Wetala. And again, that's this Wednesday. Both programs will start at 10:15 a.m. CKL Wednesday to Wetala.

97.3 CKON, your live and local station, right here with Mystic Mallon. We got 30 more minutes until we hit 6 o'clock, where we're going to get into our classic rock Saturday night. But we still got some classic country coming up. But first, Aquasaston weather. Tonight we have partly cloudy skies with lows around 50 degrees Fahrenheit or 10 degrees Celsius. Tomorrow will be partly sunny before becoming partly cloudy with highs around 65 degrees Fahrenheit or 18 degrees Celsius. Tomorrow night is going to be partly cloudy with 50 degrees Fahrenheit or 10 degrees Celsius weather. Monday will be partly sunny with highs around 65 degrees Fahrenheit or 18 degrees Celsius. Currently it's 72 degrees Fahrenheit and 22 degrees Celsius.

Voilà!

0: CKON Radio Bingo. Everybody loves second chances, and we're going to give you one this Tuesday night. It's our special second chance bingo, and it applies to the quickies and games 1 through 6 only. So that's the only part of Radio Bingo night this Tuesday that'll be a second chance. Game 7 will be worth $10,500 Canadian in 5 numbers or less. No second chance on that. Game number 8 will be played as normal as well, and we're going to be looking for the double bingo for the undetermined prize amount. No second chance on that. Once again, the second chance only applies to the quickies and games 1 through 6. Your half sheets are orange in color. The last community fund at game 8 was worth $1,599. And this week's community fund recipient, the Akwesaste Arrows soccer team. Don't miss it. CKON Radio Bingo, our special second chance bingo, this Tuesday night.
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2: 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Motorists should expect traffic delays, plan accordingly, and use caution in the area. 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

0: Hello, hello, and since it's 6 o'clock, welcome to the Classic Rock Saturday Night. But first, let me give you your weather report. Tonight, we have partly cloudy skies with lows around 50 degrees Fahrenheit or 10 degrees Celsius. Tomorrow will be partly sunny before becoming partly cloudy with highs around 65 degrees Fahrenheit or 18 degrees Celsius. Tomorrow is going to be partly cloudy with temperatures around 50 degrees Fahrenheit or 10 degrees Celsius. And finally, Monday will have partly sunny skies with highs around 65 degrees Fahrenheit or 18 degrees Celsius. It's currently 72 degrees Fahrenheit and 22 degrees Celsius.
1: 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By sending us your photo, we will enter you into our prize draws. 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Nyawa Goa for purchasing the Orange Every Child Matters Dabbers. 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
5: CKON Radio Bingo. Everybody loves second chances, and we're going to give you one this Tuesday night. It's our special second chance bingo, and it applies to the quickies and games 1 through 6 only. So that's the only part of Radio Bingo night this Tuesday that'll be a second chance. Game 7 will be worth $10,500 Canadian in 5 numbers or less. No second chance on that. Game number 8 will be played as normal as well, and we're going to be looking for the double bingo for the undetermined prize amount. No second chance on that. Once again, the second chance only applies to the quickies and games 1 through 6. Your half sheets are orange in color. The last community fund at game 8 was worth $1,599. And this week's community fund recipient, the Akwesasne Arrows soccer team. Don't miss it. CKON Radio Bingo, our special second chance bingo this Tuesday night.

97.3 CKON. It's our classic rock Saturday night with me, Mystic Malin. And I've got a, and that was Long Train Coming, or Long Train Running, whoops, by the Doobie Brothers. Anyway, I got a quick fun fact for you. Tom Johnston, the lead singer and guitarist of the Doobie Brothers, wrote the song Long Train Running. While he wrote the music first, he struggled with the lyrics. He struggled with lyrics for the song, once comparing it to pulling teeth trying to find the right words. They played, while they did still play the songs, they usually had different words for it for 3 years before Johnston finally found the right lyrics to put into the song that we know today. And that is your little classic rock fun fact. Up with Austin weather. Tonight we have partly cloudy skies with lows around 50 degrees Fahrenheit and 10 degrees Celsius. Tomorrow will be partly sunny before becoming partly cloudy with highs around 65 degrees Fahrenheit or 18 degrees Celsius. Tomorrow night is going to be partly cloudy with temperatures around 50 degrees Fahrenheit and 10 degrees Celsius. Monday will be partly sunny with highs around 65 degrees Fahrenheit and 18 degrees Celsius. It's currently 66 degrees Fahrenheit and 19 degrees Celsius.

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1: 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Please note the roadway along the community walk route will be temporarily closed to traffic. Motorists should expect traffic delays, plan accordingly, and use caution in the area. Orange Shirt Day, Wednesday, September 30th at Generations Park. Every child matters.
0: 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By sending us your photo, we will enter you into our prize draws. 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Nyawa Goa for purchasing the Orange Every Child Matters Dabbers. 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

97.3 CKON, you're live in local station. That was Magic Carpet Ride by Steppenwolf. And it's our classic rock Saturday night with me, Mystic Malin. I hope you're all enjoying tonight. We still got some great music, but first. Tonight is going to have partly cloudy skies with lows around 50 degrees Fahrenheit or 10 degrees Celsius. Tomorrow will be partly sunny before becoming partly cloudy with highs around 65 degrees Fahrenheit and 18 degrees Celsius. Tomorrow night is going to be partly cloudy with 50 degrees Fahrenheit and 10 degrees Celsius temperatures. Monday will be partly sunny with highs around 65 degrees Fahrenheit and 18 degrees Celsius. Currently, it's 66 degrees Fahrenheit and 19 degrees Celsius.

Rumors spreading around in that Texas town about the shack outside the game. And you know what I'm talking about. Just let me know if you wanna go to that home out on the range. They got a lot of nice girls.

0: bingo. Everybody loves second chances, and we're going to give you one this Tuesday night. It's our special second chance bingo, and it applies to the quickies and games 1 through 6 only. So that's the only part of Radio Bingo Night this Tuesday that'll be a second chance. Game 7 will be worth $10,500 Canadian in 5 numbers or less. No second chance on that. Game number 8 will be played as normal as well. And we're going to be looking for the double bingo for the undetermined prize amount. No second chance on that. Once again, the second chance only applies to the quickies and games 1 through 6. Your half sheets are orange in color. The last community fund at game 8 was worth $1,599. And this week's community fund recipient, the Akwesaste Arrows soccer team. Don't miss it. CKON Radio Bingo, our special second chance bingo this Tuesday night.
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And it's our classic rock Saturday night with me, Mystic Malin. I'm taking you through the 60s and 70s in classic rock. We got more great bands coming up. But let me tell you a fun fact about the last song we played, which was L.A. Woman by The Doors. L.A. Woman was the last LP released by The Doors that Jim Morrison, lead vocalist and primary lyricist of the band, worked on before his unexpected death on July 3rd, 1971. During recording of the song, Morrison would use the bathroom of their workshop where he would rip off the doors of the stalls to better accommodate for his bandmates. While the building has changed over the years, it's currently a bar. There is a plaque in that very bathroom dedicated to The Doors' recording sessions. Weather. Tonight we have partly cloudy skies with lows around 50 degrees Fahrenheit or 10 degrees Celsius. Tomorrow will be partly sunny before becoming partly cloudy with highs around 65 degrees Fahrenheit or 18 degrees Celsius. Tomorrow night is going to be partly cloudy with temperatures around 50 degrees Fahrenheit or 10 degrees Celsius. Monday will be partly sunny with highs around 65 degrees Fahrenheit or 18 degrees Celsius. It's currently 63 degrees Fahrenheit and 17 degrees Celsius.